0: Ladies and gentlemen, Drew Rui is live on burstradio.net. And he killed it. That was quite good. That was quite good.
1: I like the J Dilla touch on the end.
0: Because it's the only song that you recognized?
1: Yes, it was.
0: Well, there you go.
2: I want to know which one's the song you wrote.
3: Grab a seat. And the mic?
4: The first song that I opened up with was Drew. With me and Asher Perkins, and we sampled Red Channel Lady Girls Gone Vinyl DJ Gabby, and we knocked it out in like 3 hours.
5: Actually, her name's Gabby.
4: Gabby. She actually says it's, so everyone knows, she says it's supposed to be pronounced Gabby, not Gabby.
0: Gabby.
5: It depends what she's speaking.
0: Does she play Gobber?
4: probably she's German.
5: Gobber.
0: I wonder if there's Gabstep.
5: Gabstep.
0: If not, there will be after this. What's up,
5: man? That's a good idea. That's a good idea for Rat Channel.
0: Gabstep, yeah.
5: Gabstep.
0: That might work.
6: Gabstep.
0: Oh my.
6: The Gabber.
0: So anyway, what?
3: Joe actually came up with the definition for Gabstep.
0: Oh, Gabstep, you know this?
3: Yeah, it's that annoying distorted kick drum every third beat at 300 beats per minute.
4: Not to be confused with Gabber.
0: Jeff,
4: maybe?
0: Don't you have this on your phone as a...
7: Used to.
0: Yeah,
7: it's my mic up.
3: Yeah,
7: it is. Okay.
0: So anyway.
4: Thanks again. I needed that.
0: What did you need?
7: All the mics are
4: up. stress relief. That's stress relief for me.
0: What did you just stress relieve?
4: I just stress relieved all over your turntables.
0: Okay. Not mine. Not mine.
1: Don't worry.
0: Yeah,
1: so. It's a lot. More than we'd care to admit. we were going to talk about.
0: Food first. Chorizo.
6: Speaking of food, you got my bean pie. What works?
5: I was asking earlier, did Drew cook?
0: Drew? What?
5: Drew did tacos, burritos. And
4: I love chorizo.
0: This place that we just got tacos at has chorizo tacos. You can get chorizo burrito too, but so good.
1: Too good.
0: So amazing. And an obnoxiously large amount of food for like $4.
5: Right. Where's this again?
0: Verner
3: Highway.
0: And something or other.
3: Right outside of downtown.
0: Right outside of downtown Mexican Village. Yeah, absolutely.
5: Yeah,
0: I mean, he came back. Did someone put it in your butt?
5: I mean, should I just take enough?
0: He's fine.
3: I don't think so.
5: Enough for what I'm buying, or am I safe with my wallet?
1: You're safe with your wallet. It's a very warm environment. They have football on the TV, and
5: Well, they call it football.
1: Beer specials. Also.
5: Soccer for us.
1: Soccer. I hate saying that, though.
0: Soccer. It's football.
5: Soccer.
0: Did you see they have that huge Bud Light bullfighting tournament, like, cut out, like they have for NASCAR, but it's a dude
1: in a
0: full NASCar suit, like a robot suit with a bull's head.
1: That was freaking me out.
0: It is creepy. You're like, what is going on? And then the best part was they had infomercials on TV because they only play the Spanish channels. Infomercials on TV for American stuff, but in Spanish.
1: For Chrysler 200
0: or whatever. Yeah, but it's all in Spanish. It's amazing.
4: Wow.
0: Did you say wrestler? It's almost like when I woke up in Cancun and it was Winnie the Pooh, but in Spanish on TV.
3: Well, that restaurant's the first place that I've seen.
5: Is it like WWF with masks?
0: Right.
5: Is it like wrestling on
3: Halloween? Yeah.
7: Talking about
1: Nacho Libre,
7: the luchadors.
3: Nacho
5: Libre.
1: Sorry, I was thinking of
5: perfect.
1: The movie. Everything, every conversation topic is related to a Jack Black movie, pretty much.
0: No, it's not.
1: Yeah,
0: it's true. I thought that was Kevin Bacon.
5: You're talking too much.
1: Think about it.
0: Who's talking too much?
5: Michael.
7: Shh.
0: What?
5: Michael Waters.
8: I don't want to butt in.
1: So Adrian actually, during
0: I enraged Taryn.
1: During Drew Ruiz's
0: enraged him.
1: Set, he said he identifies most with the 1%, as in...
0: We were talking about Occupy, and I told him that lately I have actually stopped sympathizing with the 99% because primarily of one ideological thing that I have.
1: Because you want to suck up to the 1%.
0: No, because being American does not guarantee you a job and does not guarantee you financial stability.
1: That's not what it's about.
0: That is what it's about. Because they're like, oh, we don't have jobs. We're not rich like you people.
1: But well, corporate greed.
0: Right, but those people are rich because they tried. A lot of people who are there protesting are like, well, I can't be a hippie now, so I have to go.
1: They're rich because they're selling bullshit to the public.
0: Well, the public then is stupid enough to buy it.
1: Well, that's why you have to have a movement like this to educate people.
0: I have a movement every morning, and it does not educate me at all.
1: They made the money.
5: Occupy music and occupy.
8: Talk about Occupy. There it is, right there.
1: Occupy. It's one word now.
0: What?
1: See, that's how powerful
0: what is?
1: It's Occupy
0: has always been one word.
1: No.
0: It's never been Occ and then Upy. What?
1: No, that movement was known as Occupy Wall Street.
0: Right, but now since it's everywhere.
1: People are like, ooh, pound not just Occupy, Wall Street. Like Twitter me.
5: Movement, depth, Occupy music.
9: There you go.
1: It's trending.
0: Occupy Deep Sessions.
1: Twitter is.
9: There you go.
0: That's right.
5: Where's my T-shirt?
0: Brent is laughing.
1: Occupy
5: I've been waiting a month.
0: Taryn, you need to turn up your microphone. Harley is scolding you.
9: You forgot?
1: Really?
0: Yeah.
5: Where?
0: Can you hear me now?
1: This is actually your microphone.
0: No,
5: Andre
0: that
5: took
0: is
5: it?
0: That's Harley's microphone. Yeah.
1: Right?
0: Hey.
1: So it's the H.
0: That's
1: right?
0: Good though. What? Okay. No, it's the X.
1: What do these letters mean?
9: That's a good one.
0: Moving along.
9: Keep it moving.
0: Keep it. Movement. Anyway.
5: Keep it occupied.
0: Moving along. I see Shane showed up. Hello? You got a microphone there, sir.
1: Hey, Shane.
0: Yeah, point
10: it's
0: that.
10: On.
0: Your
10: it's
0: point
10: live.
0: As Harley would say, point that at the hole in your head.
10: Which one?
0: The general area will work.
1: One of five.
0: Hello. One, two, three. Yeah, that's right. Anyway, so Shane, tell us about what it is that you do and what you're trying to do and who you are.
10: Two very different things.
0: Do tell us.
10: So SpinUtopia.com, started Spin Detroit. Started out as a promotional engine for some artists here locally, Michael Waters being one of them. And, you know, we started that as a way to kind of, you know, get our name out. And started small, and we started talking around, and people said, well, it's not really Detroit. It's kind of just you guys. Said, you know, you're right. So let's go ahead and broaden this out. And then what turned from Detroit went to, well, you know, there's people out in Cleveland like the same abilities. There's people out in Miami. So why don't we give them, you know, a little bit too. So then Spin Utopia went down to WMC in, you know, February, March of last year.

0: So what we're trying to do is say, hey, you know what, let's level the playing field. Let's make it about the music. Let's make it about your talent. Give everyone a showcase and kind of let, you know, let the people decide.
1: Okay.
0: So
1: well, I heard you had a DJ battle going on.
0: There's a couple, yeah. So that's one of our new ones is the DJ battles.
1: Okay.
0: So if you go on spinutopia.com, go to, there's a pair of headphones is one of the icons, and then there's a couple banners at the top. But the idea of the DJ battles is, you know, it's funny, when I first brought this up, people said, man, it's not, you know, it's not a competition, it's about the music. So yeah, you're thinking of it the wrong way. You know, this the so maybe the word battle is, you know, a little misleading, but it's really great.
1: It's for fun.
0: Yeah, it's you know, for fun.
1: It's a fun thing.
0: Absolutely. So I can take, let's say I want to get some visibility in Miami, or, you know, our buddy Hattie's now in Beirut.
1: Right.
0: So if I want to get some visibility out there, I can run out and find Hattie and his friends, kick off a battle, creates a page of our own, which is basically our own social platform, if you will, you know. So, you know, I really use this to, even for myself, to go out and say, all right, well, I'm going to head down to Miami in a couple months. I want to start meeting some people. So I might find a couple users, battle them, creates our page, and I get to meet all their friends and all their networks.
1: Cool. So it's just a way to connect, not just the U.S., but...
0: Really, yeah, really starting to focus
1: potentially around the world.
0: Absolutely. So right now you notice that it's just the one homepage. But we have users from, you know, 75 countries right now, and it's growing every day. So we're trying to focus right now on really supporting the DJs, the producers, you know, obviously the ones that are making the music. And by that content getting on the site, it becomes, you know, now there's something for the fans with the music. There's something for, you know, now the photos for the photographers. What's up, Brent?
1: Like Brent.
2: Brent just gets in your face.
0: I like that. I like that.
1: Resident asshole.
2: Resident jerk face.
0: Yeah, so there's, you know, there's a couple things going on right now.
2: So you have a storefront now.
0: Yeah.
2: And cool. With an awning.
0: With a gorgeous awning.
2: Tell us about why do you have a storefront?
0: So.
2: And what's the awning for?
0: So the awning is our...
2: Protect you from the rain. I know.
0: So the awning would be our marketing tool.
2: Right.
0: The place is not really a storefront so much as an office.
2: Right.
0: So, yeah, 9 in Woodward, we have an office now, so we have, you know, a few designers, the owners.
1: Is it inside of Grasshopper?
2: What?
0: Half the time I feel like it is, because every time they're playing.
3: All I see, there's Grasshopper and Como's.
0: So there's,
3: oh wait,
0: it's off of 9 Mile.
3: The old Navy outlet.
2: Monkey Bar?
1: I need to go there.
3: I'm trying to find it.
1: A pair of flip-flops.
2: What?
0: So it's actually right next to that little guitar shop on 9 Mile.
2: Oh, nice.
0: Right around the corner from Grasshopper.
2: Next to Monkey Bar. What used to be the Monkey Bar.
0: What used to be?
2: The Monkey Bar. The
0: Monkey Bar.
2: What? That place, it had like a thing that you would read your fortune in the window. You'd put in like a penny.
0: That's actually why I started Spinutopia.
1: The animatronic, like,
2: yeah.
1: Gypsy
2: one. Yeah.
0: To the Monkey Bar, and they're like, you should start this thing.
2: All yeah, right,
0: cool.
2: Why not?
0: Let's do it.
2: Oh, my.
1: I remember when those things used to... I went to Marvin's Marvelous Mechanical Magical Museum, I think it's what it's called.
2: Show me on the doll.
1: I may have transposed mechanical and magical, but yeah, it's just a bunch of stuff like that, like weird, creepy machines that you put a token in, and it kind of like... It's like an elephant that like moves its trunk or something.
2: I don't know where you go.
1: It's in like Sterling High
2: School. But I don't want to go there. I don't want to go there.
1: It exists.
4: Farmington Hills.
1: It is?
4: Yeah.
1: Let's see. Verified.
3: Woodward knows.
2: That's creepy.
1: Certified.
2: It's at Woodward. Oh.
0: I think
2: Woodward. Your place is at 9 and Jeff.
0: Absolutely.
2: It's so cool.
0: That's what it says on our flyers, too.
2: 9 and Jeff. Anyway,
0: so,
2: I did.
0: So, you know, so the office is basically, we got a lot of people that are now, you know, needing to support this, so.
3: Damn fool.
2: Sweet. Well, I did just post a link to your website on our Facebook page,
0: great,
2: which also posts it on our Twitter page, I think. And, yeah, check it out for a DJ battle, of course.
0: Yeah, we got a couple of quick things real quick if we got a minute.
2: Yeah. Absolutely.
1: Go ahead.
0: All right. So, what's that? Yes, I would love one. Thank
2: Brent.
0: You.
2: Brent.
0: Such a nice
2: guy. Timing is atrocious.
0: So, okay.
2: Continue.
0: So back to this. A couple things I want to talk about real quick. The DJ battles right now, we want to kind of, you know, celebrate the launch and get the word out. So we're going to be giving away 10 passes to Movement. You know, we're going to buy some passes, give them away for the top 10 users that initiate battles here in November. So if you're listening, go on the site, spinutopia.com.
2: So you have 3 more days to do it.
0: That's right. So all you got to do is start them. So what's great about

0: is all you have to do is have a DJ profile, go find another DJ, click battle me on their site, on their profile, and it'll, you know, it'll take you from there. So it's real quick and easy. You got 3 days. You know, all we need is 10 people. Kick them off. We'll be giving away some weekend passes. So make sure you check that out. Another thing I want to talk about is we will be kicking off our media support of the UNN Music Tour coming up. So that's going to be a North American tour. We're going to be doing all the media support for that. So, you know, by all means, if you're listening outside of Detroit or even in Detroit, make sure that you, get that booked. That's going to be a big one. We're going to be fully supporting that one.
1: Very nice. Seems like you're getting busy.
0: Yeah, very busy. It's been a lot of fun. And, you know, this is what I love and this is what we all love. So it's fun to be part of it.
1: Sweet.
2: That's what it's all about.
1: Very nice.
0: Thank you for having me down here.
1: Oh, it's my pleasure. No problem. Spin Utopia stickers.
0: Yes, we need a lot of them.
1: You should get stickers.
0: Yes, I will buy some.
1: Because I love stickers. I need some more for my case.
0: You need business. I need stickers.
3: Anything you want to put on that table over there.
1: Oh, yeah.
3: People come through and pick up
1: stuff. We have a flyer table right next to the door.
0: Yeah, so I was going to bring you guys a box of shirts and left the office and found out we didn't have any. So now you have another guy that owes you shirts, and I will bring them.
3: Nice.
1: Well, now that you know that we're here.
4: Did you hear that?
3: Shirts.
1: And I hope you enjoy your
4: that
1: first.
4: That owes me shirts. That's two.
1: Yeah, easy.
4: I got you, baby.
1: And I hope that you.
5: I spent on my back for shirts. I got them coming.
4: Occupy my T-shirts.
3: I will occupy.
6: Will DJ for shirts.
3: Gladly.
1: What? Anyway, we're glad that you came out, and we hope you like it in our shady little Detroit warehouse space. But it's pretty cool. And make sure you submit a demo tape so we can book you on the show.
0: I will do that.
1: But it's got to be a tape. I only take cassette.
0: I only do 8
3: tracks. It can't be an MP3 playlist?
1: What? Yeah, it can't be a playlist.
3: An M3U.
1: And it also can't be any top 10 beatport tracks. It can't just be the top 10. We have that rule
0: That's
1: here.
0: Okay. That's
1: yeah,
0: okay.
1: I know. I'm just saying.
3: What's your
0: name? Looking at you like,
3: wait, Hoobastank? Can we put Hoobastank on there?
1: What? Only Green Wheel Breathe. It's got to be a 1 hour remix of that.
0: By the way, I will accept all battles. So if anyone wants to battle me,
1: throw now.
0: Please do.
7: That's right. Do it.
1: I'm going to do that tonight when I get home.
4: Drew Ruiz.
1: I would do it now, but our internet here.
0: The
1: blows.
0: Last one I have up there is actually from Subout Radio Mix. So I need to pop a new one up.
1: Oh, nice. Yeah. Someone making Jason noises?
0: I think it was that.
1: What?
3: Are those Jason noises or are those ninja noises?
1: No. Ninjas don't make noises. Stupid.
3: They make wind noises.
7: No, they don't.
1: What?
7: You're just watching. Okay,
1: can you kill his microphone?
7: Cartoon Network or something.
1: You're speaking.
3: They like this.
1: You're speaking privileges have been revoked.
7: Hold on, say that again, man. What's the how it go?
1: Make a ninja noise. No, that wasn't it.
3: What's sha?
1: Yeah, that. That's not a ninja noise.
3: They
7: That's Cartoon Network.
1: Ninjas don't make noises. They just don't make noise. It's a stealth kill.
0: It's part of the stealth mode.
1: Stealth mode. That's right.
3: No, but if they're ever detected, they like go into like...
1: Shut up. No, they throw a smoke thing.
0: No, then they scream like
1: smoke bomb.
7: Nice.
1: Oh, fuck.
3: Throw out some shurikens.
6: Before we get started, can I promote something real quick?
1: Plug it.
6: Thank you.
1: Plug yourself.
6: Take some relief from that. PKU reunion this coming Saturday at the Works.
1: That didn't happen yet?
6: No, it's this coming Saturday.
1: Oh, it's this coming Saturday. I don't know. I've heard about it for a couple weeks. So.
6: Yeah, Lori the Hi-Fi Princess, T. Lender, Legal Alien, CDX versus Jeff Woodward, Matthew Boynton, Saul Good, Whistle Boy, Neil V, Adam Francesconi, Transcender, Alistair, and Harley from Detroit.
1: That's a lot of people.
6: $85. Can't beat that. Real nice.
3: $10 after 12, so don't be lame.
0: You ready?
8: Yeah.
1: He needs help.
3: And I must admit, I like the flyer a lot.
1: What?
3: The design is
1: very impossible.
3: What? Are you talking to me?
1: What?
3: I see there's an AOL floppy disk on the table on this flyer. On the PKU flyer, there's an AOL, free trial floppy disk, which I still have, hundreds of somewhere in a box.
1: You know how many thousands of free hours you have of ISP? That's awesome.
0: I still have those.
3: Shit. AOL. I remember my username was Mach257.
1: Don't talk to me ever again. you ready, sir?
4: It's like an email address.
1: All right, you turn him on, sir? Yeah. Turn him on. Anyway, you're listening to BurstRadio.net, and this is Michael Waters.
2: I hate house music. House music is not a spiritual thing. It's not a soul thing. Maybe a hearty thing. There are too many lies about house music. Where it was created, who was the first? Some people say Detroit. Some people say New York.

of mind. Dancing is a state of mind. Dancing is a state of mind. Transcribe the music into the language that your own body speaks. Do you feel me? Use this language of freedom. And with your fingers, trace

what is house music? A unique form of music that gives complete freedom of expression.

0: Oh, there it is. Ooh.
1: Damn.
0: That's what happens when you let Taryn touch the board. Ladies and gentlemen, Michael Waters live.
2: I got it under control.
0: On burstradio.net.
3: All right. Yeah.
0: That,
3: good set. Good
0: that
3: set.
0: Was lovely. That was quite lovely. Right. Actually, we had a request in the chat room for some track spotting. Can you track ID that last track for us?
4: The last one?
0: Yeah, that last one. Microphone's right in front of your face.
4: Oh, sorry.
0: Easy.
4: The last track was... Is when it's on?
0: Whose phone is ringing?
4: I don't know. Well, the last track that we played was Yours of Orn, MPX 309.
0: There you go. Well, thank you for that. That was quite lovely.
2: Good stuff.
0: Yeah.
4: Thanks.
0: Hey, Taryn, did you want to join the Pen 15 Club?
4: I aim to please.
2: No, I said no in sixth grade and
0: no.
2: Nintendo
0: Brent,
2: by my.
0: Do you want to join the Pen 15 Club?
5: No.
2: Oh, what?
0: Jeff?
5: Jeff? Wait, does he still not know?
0: You want to join the Pen 15 Club?
5: Mm-mm.
0: No, Brent, he doesn't. anyway, so thank you again for tuning in to this thing that sometimes may loosely be described as a show.
2: Hold on.
0: Ooh.
2: Whoa.
1: Oh, I already.
0: I'm holding. What am I you saying? Did plug.
2: Hey,
0: you can say it again, but not the whole thing.
2: I do have a shout out.
0: A shout out then.
2: Unfortunately.
0: Do it.
2: Christina, she's listening out in Tempe, Arizona.
0: Yeah.
2: And I much appreciate it.
0: Taryn thinks you're hot.
2: What?
0: I'm just saying. I'm just saying.
1: Plus, he's got a new fan in old disco house singer CC Peniston.
0: Yeah?
1: Yeah.
4: Oh,
1: yeah.
0: It's good stuff.
2: Mm.
0: Finally.
2: Well, yeah, so I told her I would say hi, so I did.
0: You did say hi.
2: And this is proof.
0: It's very commendable. This is a proof.
4: It's proof.
0: Who's got shout outs?
4: I do.
0: You said shout outs.
1: Wow.
0: Go on.
2: Please come in.
0: Shots. Kill yourself
4: right
0: now.
4: I just want to give a shout out to Tara that's tuning in. And, of course, Agnieszka, she's listening too. And my mom.
1: Hi, Mom.
0: Sorry about the profanity.
4: Yeah.
0: That's it.
4: My label manager, Andrea.
0: Yeah? And she's listening also?
4: Yes.
0: Hello.
4: And hopefully Pierre's are listening with her. And then also Jeff. Jeff M. He's
0: Jeff's
4: the,
0: right there.
4: Nope, different Jeff.
0: Jeff W.
4: Nope, this is a promoter. I'm actually going to play in Atlanta this weekend.
0: Right, you mentioned.
4: For Jeff. Cool.
0: Right.
4: Yes, he's
0: nice.
4: The guy that's bringing me out there.
0: Sweet. Yeah. Well, that's very good.
4: It's his birthday, too.
0: Ooh. Go, shoddy.
4: Yeah. Happy birthday, Jeff.
0: Go party like it's your birthday. No? No support? All right.
2: We love self.
5: We gonna party like it's your birthday.
0: No, it's too late, Brent. You let it go. Anyway, tune in next week when we have a special guest DJ who is to be announced.
1: So true.
0: It's a surprise. We can't tell you. It's a surprise.
1: PKU
0: like Taryn.
1: Reunion, the works.
0: Taryn's gonna have a surprise.
2: Me excuse.
0: Shut up.
1: $5 all night.
0: That's Friday.
1: This Saturday.
0: Saturday.
1: Right.
0: Oh, right.
2: December 3rd.
0: And I'm doing that other thing Saturday. So if you want to go to Jeff's event, go to Jeff's event. Where is that?
1: The Works.
0: The Works.
1: Yes.
0: And mine is at the Magic Stick. So.
2: Ampersand. The
0: you do the
2: stick.
0: Math. Ampersand. At the
1: right.
0: Magic. Hashtag.
4: The Sheriff.
0: Anyway,
2: pound.
0: What?
2: Pound.
0: Easy.
5: I shot the Sheriff.
0: Bad boy. Anyway. So we're just going to let that go. And tune in next week. Again, special DJ who is to be announced because it's a surprise. Legit.
2: It might be Taryn on his iPod.
0: No, I'm kidding. And make sure, of course, to download, if this is your first time tuning in, our podcast available on iTunes. Just go to the iTunes store, type in Burst Radio, and we're obviously the most popular thing by that name that shows up.
2: Explicit.
0: Explicit lyrics, of course. So hide the children for when... Harley talks about killing people and says fuck.
2: Don't
0: hide the children. They're going to know anyway. Eventually.
1: Yeah, once again, want to thank our special guests,
0: Drew Ruiz.
1: And Michael Waters.
3: Thank you for having
0: and
3: me.
1: Coming
0: Michael
1: out
0: Waters.
1: Here and rocking out.
0: That's right.
2: That's a radio voice
1: thank
2: right there.
1: You,
0: yeah. It sure is.
2: Ones.
0: It's silky smooth. And yeah. Oh, and also, obviously, iTunes Radio during the week. Go to iTunes in the radio section under, of course, the electronic category. Browse down to Burst Radio and listen to music, archived streams, and all that other good stuff.
5: Also, thank you to the Urban Gardening Center.
0: Of course.
5: And,
0: Urban Gardening Center, Burst LLC.
2: As always.
1: And of Doom.
5: And of Doom.
0: Jeff.
2: Brian Scott.
0: Oh,
2: and
0: oh,
2: also
0: sit
2: Nate.
0: Down. Grab a seat. You want to plug your event?
1: Yeah,
0: sit down.
1: Yeah, come on,
0: say
1: sit down. Get in the hot seat.
0: Oh, okay.
3: Talk.
1: Oh, don't be all shy and shit now.
0: He can't talk right now. He's
1: okay,
0: he can't talk right now.
1: I got you.
0: Let's just put it that way.
1: All right.
0: Someone's anyway. I guess that's about it before we drag this on for 20 extra minutes as we usually do. Shut up. So thanks for tuning in. Have a good night, and we will see you next week. By the way, this podcast will be up depending on when it gets uploaded. Tomorrow, absolutely at the latest on Tuesday, along with the recording of last week's show with DJ Soul from Detroit Techno Militia. Because there was a half gallon of vodka that decided to make it to last week's show, my brain did not. And
2: that's a really good excuse.
0: I did not take the recording home with me to
2: this
0: upload.
2: This excuse is unfolding pretty well.
0: I think you should ride a bicycle made of dicks.
2: Well, have a good night, everyone.
0: Bag of dicks. Have a good night.
2: Have a good night.
3: Good night.
2: Good night.

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Y'all gon' learn I'm nothing like the rest. I'm blessed like Ahusha HaMashiach in the flesh. Yes, set the tone, the metronome. 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

0: driven, smart.
1: New chorus from the old chorus. And I know the next verse. And it ain't synthesized or transistorized or sanctified. But it's coming. Say a prayer, 'cause it's coming soon.
2: Are you?

0: Detroit's east side, 14 men accused of robbery and extortion, trafficking in guns and drugs in multiple states.
1: Startling new surveillance video obtained by 7 Action News shows a killer taking aim.
0: From Detroit's east side. From Detroit's east side, 14 men accused of robbery and extortion, trafficking in guns and drugs in multiple states.
1: Startling new surveillance video obtained by 7 Action News shows a killer taking in a Brinton murder at a gas station.
2: Why haven't you learned anything?
3: I'm a sick, I'll need to die. My flow with different pay grade. I'm ghetto as a nigga named Tay-Tay with an AK. Plotting on your payday, eating payway. Malicious moments, I had a lot of melee. Seen bullets flow straight through niggas' brainwaves. I'm the type to bag your wife for bragging rights. Cardi frames resemble phantom lights with a splash of ice. Diss me, the aftermath is your afterlife. You see my cannon, don't expect no camera lights. Detroit's live wire. You in your own lane, they sideswipe you. They rhyme biters, that's why I move like Gotham's crime fighter. In the shadows, mental shackles finally broke loose. Peels in the produce through the Canadian toll booth. My life is changing, I was used to seeing rifles banging. If they don't like your language, shells fly with your wife diaper changing. Bars, nigga. I'm a 6 mile nigga till I die. Dope songs, each verse hot with them ill flows. You kicking hooks and missing like bad field goals. Brazil hoes from New York rocking some steel toes. They naked watching some Netflix, we in chill mode. Brush my left shoulder and point, that's the kill code. Caption is, I'm young Kaepernick, bout to kneel slow. Fuck the politics and labels, they like ocean sharks. I'm composing art, you rappers probably sign with Mona Scott. All black, I look like my silhouette when I lift the tech. The clip long like Kerry Kittle's neck. Smoke from the barrel with the scent of death, I smell it often. Meanwhile, I'm in my loft steaming killing crawfish. Been in sticky situations like my hand in a can of Jiffy. 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With

0: you boys in Brooklyn have been active.
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0: I see you boys in Brooklyn have been active.
1: Oh, we like to keep busy.
0: I see you boys in. I see you boys in Brooklyn have been active.
1: Oh, we like to keep busy. No. We don't like to hear about it. Sometimes things work out differently. Because you guys are so good at it, the syndicate will use you. They give you the crack.

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0: And what's up with these new niggas? 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

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From the east side of Detroit. To the west side of Detroit. You know what we about? 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From the east side of Detroit. To the west side of Detroit. You know what we about. 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

you, baby, that it's been a long, long, long time since I've let someone in my life. And I want you to know that I need your love, baby. 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

0: Hey, what's up, everyone? I want to thank you all for tuning into Planet Funk on verseradio.net. Ooh, a little bit of a late start, but it's okay. We're here, and we are here with our guest. I'm going to let you say it because I can never roll the R. Isaac.
1: Prieto.
0: Thank you. And M-Gun. I can say that. But I have someone else sitting next to me right now. Tim Kronick.
2: Hello.
0: Who hosts the Monday shows.
2: Binaural Frequencies.
0: Yeah. When can people catch that?
2: 7 to 10 p.m. Eastern Standard Time right here on burstradio.net. That's every Monday night.
0: Hell yeah. Anyways, like I mentioned, we got Isaac and M-Gun here. Isaac, you have your own label thing. Detroit Vinyl Room.
1: Yeah, that thing.
0: Yeah, that cool. Thing. What is that all about?
1: It's just a label. It's a music way to put out releases and stuff.
0: Okay. Yeah. They have a few on there, right?
1: Just one right now. We got just the second one coming out in about a month and a half.
0: Okay, nice. That's right. Well, you had your release party, right?
1: We had a release party back in the summer at Parameter Sound where we played. Yeah, it was cool.
0: Yeah.
2: It's cool.
0: Well, is there any info on the second one? Like, who's going to be on it or anything? Or?
1: Yeah, my friend Dennis Kaznachev and Kike Mayor, and he did.
0: Okay.
1: Yeah, so there's an original and then a remix on the B-side.
0: Okay, remix of the song that's on the A-side. Okay.
1: Yeah.
0: Who did the remix?
1: The Dennis Kaznachev.
0: Okay.
1: Yeah.
0: All right, cool.
1: He's the one I had out a few months ago, like a month ago.
0: Okay, was that the Marvel?
1: The one that came to Berlin.
0: Okay,
1: from Berlin,
0: nice.
1: Yeah.
2: Oh, yeah.
0: Sweet.
2: So have you been playing any shows recently around the area or in your travels?
1: Yeah, I played at Marble Bar like 2 weeks ago. I'm playing at Whiskey Disco on Saturday. And I played at Threads yesterday for the 20-year anniversary.
0: Out. Yeah, it's Michael.
1: Yeah. I heard you were supposed to come with the cake but didn't show up, right?
0: I didn't. No, I couldn't. I had something come up. I had to be at work from 3:30. I had to be to work at 3:30 to 7:30. So
1: next one.
0: Yeah. I guess we could do a 21st when it's when Threads is legal to drink. Yeah. I guess.
2: Nice.
0: Oh, but it's also the reason I was gonna bring cake is not for the 20th.
1: It's Mike's birthday.
0: It was Michael's birthday.
1: Yeah.
2: No.
0: Yeah.
2: Happy birthday to Mike.
0: Yeah, so if you go down to Detroit Threads, make sure you tell Michael happy birthday. Happy belated, at least.
1: Yeah.
0: Maybe I'll just run down there randomly and bring him a cake, just surprise him with it, just for the hell of it.
1: Why not?
0: And then whoever's there can have cake, even if it's just like one person in the store.
2: One random shopper, like, hey, you want cake? Like, sure.
0: I want to mention, though, also playing in the background right now is a track by M-Gun. It's 90-something.
1: That's right.
0: 90-something.
2: Something.
0: Is there like a story behind the title?
3: It's me going like, you know, towards the 90s era, like house music in a way, I guess. A little like garage UK kind of spin to it, I guess.
2: Nice.
0: Okay. I like it. Now, how about you? Are you playing any shows coming up soon?
3: Yeah, I got the 28th. We're calling it Playing Whatever. It's going to be me and AJOM. We're going to be playing whatever. We'll be
0: playing whatever.
3: Nice. Yes, like hip hop, ambient, drum and bass, probably like some rave tunes. Like, I don't know. I don't know if they're classic rave tunes, but got some rave
2: tunes. Yeah.
3: Yeah.
2: Where are you going to be doing that again?
3: That is at the Leland.
2: Ooh,
3: 28.
0: Like a city club, huh?
3: Yep. Yeah, late night.
2: Nice.
0: You know, I've noticed people have been throwing shows there again lately. Have they done anything with the sound in that place?
3: You know, there's always something different every time I've been, but...
0: Okay, so lately people have been bringing stuff then.
3: People have been bringing their own backline.
0: Okay.
3: But there's been like an update in the PA for sure.
0: Okay, good. Yeah, because I've... last few times I played in there, that system's... definitely been through... been through a bit.
3: I think they worked all the crossovers and all that.
2: Dude, I'm pretty sure I've been in there when there's something ready to catch on fire, or what, like It's been terrible, terrible sound.
0: You know what was really funny is I don't know what genius thought of this, but the way they had their sound set up in there was, and this is no joke, this is honest to God, like the way it was set up. And I actually had to run two mixers, like two DJ mixers, to compensate for this because of the way that I worked it out. The way they had their sound set up in there was they had the left main out going to all the low end and the right main out going to all the highs.
3: Oh wow.
0: And because the low end, like, you know, like you said, what I had to do is I went out of the DJ mixer to two XLRs, and the one going to the right just went to their amps and everything. And then I had the one to the left go to another DJ mixer where, like, I, like, turned the lows down a little bit and kind of boosted the mids so it would fart less. And then from that, go to their set main sound system. I don't know why it's set up like that in there, but hopefully it's been fixed.
3: Yeah. It's gotten better for sure.
0: Okay. So if you've been to City Club before, don't let your past experiences hold you back from going to the show, I guess, is the moral of the story here.
3: Come see us.
2: See us. Yeah. give it another go.
0: Awesome. Jordan says City Club also recently got heat.
2: Ooh, that's it. That's nice.
0: So there we go. Moving on up.
2: One step at a time, one item at a time. You know, right. Now they got heat. Now they got
3: they're gonna get a cold check.
2: Yeah. Well, normally, if you've ever been in there, when they set up, like, right when you walk in, that front area that's not used for anything to the left of the bar, like, they could easily make that a coat check. Like, I know that sometimes when they have, like, two stages, they'll say have DJs play right there. So it'd be a perfect spot for a coat check. Hint, hint. Nudge, nudge. You know what I mean?
0: How about you? Are you doing any things with any label? Because I know we mentioned it off air that that song that was playing is DBA.
3: Yeah,
0: I already forgot it. What was it? Don't Be Afraid?
3: Yeah, Don't Be Afraid in the UK.
0: Okay, cool.
3: And I've had three EPs with them and an album.
0: Okay.
3: And yeah, we're in the works for some other stuff, some remixes and stuff down the line, but you know.
0: Now, are they digital only, or are these, you can
3: we
0: get
3: do
0: these
3: all
0: physical?
3: Vinyl. Yeah, yeah.
0: Oh, it's all physical?
3: Yeah, we started working on the digital thing. You know, there's Spotify. You could buy stuff on iTunes and Bandcamp too, so.
2: Nice.
0: Yep. Okay, cool. Do you know if these records are available locally, or would it all be like Juno and
3: it's,
0: Gem and
3: it's a lot of Juno orders, I would say, because I brought, you know, what he sent me, I took to the shop, so.
0: Okay.
3: People's got my stuff, Hello has my stuff, and Threads definitely had, like, they had the fit release, anywho.
0: Whether they still do or not.
3: Yeah, well, you know, they could be hanging out over there. I don't know.
0: Okay.
3: They could have sold them.
0: Cool. Well, hopefully they sold them, right?
3: Yeah, oh yeah.
0: Anyways, I know you already have your stuff set up, Isaac, so I think that means you're going first.
1: Yeah.
0: Yeah. I don't know, is there anything else you want to throw out there before you go up there and do your thing? Any, exciting news or anything?
1: No. Just
0: where
1: you start playing.
0: Okay. Cool. All right. Well, why don't you go ahead and jump up there and get ready? All right. One thing I wanted to mention that I'm excited about that, also includes you, Tim.
2: Ooh.
0: Is apparently The Grid is coming back.
2: Yes, it is.
0: For those that remember The Grid with Detroit Techno Militia, we're gonna have them back, except for we're doing a little shuffle here. The Grid was Thursdays, but now they're going to be Mondays, same time, but you guys are actually moving to Sundays.
2: Yes,
0: soon.
2: We'll be moving we'll be trying to bring back the old school Sunday show. Probably, I don't know if we're going to try and keep it weekly. As of right now, yes, we're going to keep doing it every week for our, you know, constant listeners that are always tuning in. But yeah, we were ultimately trying to find some space downtown so we can do the old school, like, you know, warehouse show again.
0: We need to find people as crazy as Adrian again for that.
2: Yeah, yeah. So anyone that's listening that's crazy enough to let us share space and broadcast out of the city, you know, hit me up. Tim Chronic, Facebook.
0: Sweet.
2: Let's do it.
0: Well, are you good over there? Yeah? Okay. All right. Let's go ahead and do this then. You are tuned into Planet Funk on burstradio.net. This is Isaac Prieto. Without a roll dog.

0: So yeah, that was Isaac Prieto. Hell yeah.
1: Always.
0: It's been a while since we haven't been on the show.
1: It has. It has.
0: Anyways, up next, M-Gun. What's going on, sir?
2: Not too much. Good to be here. Thanks for having me.
0: Of course. Ava's here finally.
1: Yeah, I made it.
0: And we also have a friend with us.
1: Tell us about yourself and who are you? What do you do?
3: What up? My name is Ashley. I promote anything that's happening down here, specifically towards St. Andrews Hall and Fillmore Detroit, so Live Nation events. But anywhere, like little nooks and crannies, like here at Urban Bean and Dilla's Delights, any local Detroit shop.
0: Okay. They do shows at Dilla's Delights?
3: Not yet. Hopefully in the future we might do something. Maybe some meet and greets or something.
1: That'd be cool.
3: Yeah, I know like Desi, DJ Psycho, loves Dilla's and loves that scene, so maybe we'll do something in the future, but we'll have to see what progresses from here.
0: So stay tuned.
3: Yeah, yeah, absolutely.
0: Speaking of stay tuned, there's an event coming up.
3: Yeah, St. Andrews Hall. So Black Tiger Sex Machine is coming to St. Andrews Hall on February 11th. We're going to do a giveaway here on Burst Radio. If you go on Burst Radio's Facebook page and comment, all you got to do is tag a friend that you would like to take with you, and then we're going to select a lucky winner, I think next week we decided.
0: Yes.
3: Yeah, next Wednesday on air, we'll announce the winner, whoever we've selected. So all you got to do is go on Burst Radio's Facebook page, comment a friend that you would like to take with you, and then we'll select one
0: on
3: lucky
0: the
3: winner.
0: On the picture of the flyer. You'll probably have to scroll down a little ways. So I'll reshare it so it'll pop up towards the front.
1: It'll
0: maybe
1: say Black Tiger Sex Machine. I just have fun saying the name of that band. It sounds great.
3: It's going to be a good time. Yeah, they're going to be cool to see at St. Andrews Hall, especially a nice little venue, old school spot. So we'll see how they do. React is putting it on. So this should be a fun time.
0: Sweet.
3: Yeah, thank you guys.
0: Mm-hmm. Ava.
1: What?
0: What's going on?
1: Friday night at Grasshopper, we have DJ Dan, the old school legend, is back in town. And you guys, you know, I worked there when he played last year. And he was really upset. He was genuinely, like, hurt because he said that when he was DJing, he was bothered by the amount of people that just stood on the dance floor and chatted on their phones. So, you know, like, this DJ actually, like, took that to heart, and he's actually a really cool guy. He's super sweet. I chatted with him for about an hour, hung out with him after his set and after the bar was closed. And so if you are coming out to the show, I do ask that you, like, keep your phone in your bag or in your purse or in your pocket or wherever. Not to say that you can't use it, but just try to show the guy a little bit of love and dance. Bring your dancing shoes. Let's groove.
0: Mm-hmm.
1: Yeah.
0: They should do a cell phone check, kind of like a coat check at the door.
1: Or how when Morrissey plays, he makes every place around them stop serving meat.
3: Prince did that too at Prince's show. He came to the Fox and he said, "Nobody with their cell phones. You got to experience it. Forget about your phone for a minute."
0: I mean, you already paid your cover, so. Anyways.
1: Right. And then Saturday we have Written. I might be pronouncing his name wrong, but it's R-I-T-O-N. Written. He's like a Grammy-nominated artist, so it's a pretty big show for us. So if you're into that, come on up for that as well.
0: Sweet. I know we talked to you a little earlier. Are there other labels that people can check you out on other than the one we mentioned earlier?
2: Yeah. I got stuff. I got one coming out on DEQ.
0: Oh, nice.
2: Looking forward to that.
0: The next compilation.
2: Yep, the next comp. And that's going to be a banger for sure. I like everybody's tracks on there.
0: Do we have a date for that yet?
2: I think to 29th, maybe? I think it's February. No, it could be this month, actually. Like 29th or 28th or something.
0: I just wanted to do a quick... Yeah, I did remember it. Go to DetroitEQ.com is their website. It's Detroit Electronic Quarterly. DJ Short Round does that thing. Vince.
4: I was not aware of that.
0: Yeah, no, it's really cool. It's not only a vinyl release, but it's a magazine that I don't know if it's each magazine release comes with a vinyl or each vinyl release comes with a magazine. Could be either way, but yeah, it's a magazine and record combination, and it's really cool. The articles are really cool. I've seen two of the issues so far, two of the recent ones. I know it's been going on for a while, but it stopped for a little while as in hiatus, but he brought it back.
2: Mm-hmm.
0: And if you look at some of the old issues, you can even see Burst Radio ads in there.
1: I have the second issue, I think.
0: Second new one.
1: No. Like the second one. It's from like last year when he first launched it.
0: No. That would be the second new one.
1: Oh.
0: Yeah.
1: Mm-hmm. All right. Yeah. It's from
0: he started a long time ago and then stopped. And then,
1: oh, yeah, yeah. I follow now. Yeah. Okay.
2: Got it.
0: Yeah. DetroitEQ.com. It's Detroit Electronic Quarterly is the official name. But yeah, it's a quarterly.
1: And
0: for a year.
1: If you like Short Round, other known as Vince Patricola, you can always catch him Sundays at Union Street. He does brunch up there.
0: He does a thing tonight, too. He does his, what is it? Two J's at Two James, yeah. So, yep.
4: Comedy Hour from Mr. Debo.
0: Right. Tim, who do you guys have on your show next?
4: We do not at the moment.
0: Oh, okay.
4: Announced. Yeah, no, we might take a little hiatus for a few weeks until we do the switch over to the Sundays.
0: Okay.
4: There's a lot of stuff going on right now, but come tomorrow, I'll probably end up calling somebody and scheduling something for the next week. But coming up in 3 weeks. He has a show. It's called Himself. No, Derek.
1: Yeah, but we're talking about Burst Radio.
4: All right, so, but what I was going to say is February 3rd.
1: Even though the show is moving to Sunday, he does have an event coming up that's not binaural frequencies, right?
4: Correct.
1: Yes.
4: Yeah, I probably understood wrong. But yes, no, February 3rd, we're doing Feast Your Ears at McCarthy's, which is 1600 Fort Street. We're doing it's Feast Your Ears, Something Smells Funky. It's a Humphrey's after party. So if you're attending that at the Fillmore, this will be a nice little spot for you to check out. We're bringing in Business As Usual out of Chicago, a nice little funk fusion band. We have Erno the Inferno, Poncha Train, a.k.a. Dustin Alexander, myself and Brian Borsa is Discreet Disco. And Yarsh will be holding it down as well with us. That's starting at, I think we start at midnight. I'm not sure, but we're going to go to like 5, 6 a.m.
1: And where is this?
4: This is at McCarthy's at 1600 West 4th Street.
1: Okay.
0: Sweet. Well, do you want to go ahead and jump up and start getting ready to play some tunes?
2: Yes.
0: Sweet. Well, he does that. I wanted to say what's up to Benny, Jordan, and our friend from France, Vin. And
1: hi,
0: someone who's choosing to remain anonymous at the current moment in the chat. If you're not in the chat and you're listening, go ahead and get in the chat and make fun of us.
2: Ooh.
0: Next week, we're going to have Emmy and RC along with Christopher Paul on the show. Week after that will be Dansky and William Paul. Two Pauls. the 8th of February would be Gary Boldick and Alex B. Skeeton. And then the 15th will be the Impulse Detroit Showcase.
4: Mm-hmm. Impulse Detroit.
0: .net.
4: .net.
0: So
4: what are we listening to here in the background there, Brent?
0: This is one that I haven't taken off my phone yet. I've been playing the same songs over and over again. I need to update it. I'm just mad because I can't find my iPod anywhere.
4: Yeah, I've been trying to update my iPod my phone with all the songs, and apparently my phone's too updated for my computer.
0: Huh.
4: So my computer, I'm having software and hardware issues. It's fun. I love stuff.
0: Yeah, no, this one is off of Yanni Ho's label, Finn Audio. This is Lavo Plate. I don't know how to pronounce it, though. Wojtek?
4: Wojtek?
0: Yeah, something like that. But Yanni Ho, he's from Melbourne. No, nice. Well, he's from Finland and then moved to Melbourne.
4: Because that's where it's happening, apparently.
0: I don't know.
4: I mean, you were there, so you sound like you had all the fun.
0: It was a good time.
4: What about you? You got something coming up here, don't you? A show for Mr. 7 Inches?
1: It does.
0: Oh, yeah. February
4: 8th, I believe?
0: I don't know. Second Wednesday in February. Oh, no. First... I don't even know when it is.
4: I think it's February 8th, because I just had Moppy at the house on Monday.
0: Yeah, it is. Yeah, February 8th. First Wednesday in February. After Planet Funk, I will be running down to Marble Bar and... yeah, I'm going to play some 45s.
4: Woo! Are you going to bring some to sell, too?
0: I might, yeah, I might. Nice. I have a little over 500 now, so I can probably start weeding it down.
4: Yeah, start making it down to just the carry bags.
0: Yeah.
4: Oh, yeah.
0: What do I keep hearing in the background? I keep thinking it's him. I keep hearing something. I don't know.
4: I don't know. Is it my booming voice?
0: I don't know. Anyways, you good over there?
1: Yeah, okay. Let's do this.
0: All right, you are tuned into Planet Funk on firstradio.net. This is M Gunn.

el parque.

0: M Gun.
1: Very nice.
2: Thank you for that. That was awesome. I like how it,
3: looks like you
2: started off very slow and ambient, and then went pretty driving there, kind of towards the end, and then went right back to the ambient there. Wake them up, get them dancing, put them back to sleep. Anyways, track playing in the background right now is by Qmook, who was our artist last time. Definitely check out his music, Qmook.com.
1: I really liked him.
2: Hey, it's really cool.
1: Yeah, his music was really good.
2: Hey, Woodward, do you have anything coming up?
4: Yeah, next Thursday, myself, DJ Disc, and I know there's one other person, I can't think of his name, we're doing the Dissonant Melodies over at the Whiskey Parlor.
2: Oh, yeah, with Detroit Deep Sessions.
4: Yeah.
2: Yeah, that one's... Is it free?
4: I believe it is.
2: Yeah. Yeah. That's a fun one. I went out to that, the very first one they did.
4: Mm-hmm. Oh, the one with Eddie Foulkes, right?
2: Yep. It was good. It was good. It was weird because I'm used to the dance floor Motor City Wine had, but now that it's Whiskey Parlor, they kind of took it away. Some people tried to make one, but they got yelled at, so hopefully they'll allow more dancing next time.
4: Wow.
2: I don't know.
1: They got yelled at?
2: Well, not for dancing, for trying to create a dance floor by moving furniture.
1: Oh, okay.
2: Yeah. But, I don't know. I mean, there's dance music. You got to dance.
1: Right?
4: Yeah, you would think so.
2: Yeah, well, that's going back to the days of, what was that place?
4: Where was it?
2: In Royal Oak. D'Amato's.
4: Oh,
2: they would always have like DJs playing in the D'Amato side, and they didn't have, because a dance license is apparently a thing, and they didn't have theirs, so they would people would move tables and chairs and start dancing, and they'd go, no, you can't dance, and they'd have to put the tables and chairs back and stop people from dancing. But 5 minutes later, people would move them and start dancing again, so eventually they just got a dance license, I think.
4: Oh, nice.
2: Got to pay to dance.
4: Guess so.
2: Something like that. Yep.
4: Well, I guess that's gonna kind of do it for tonight, huh?
1: Yep.
2: Yeah.
5: Thanks for having us.
2: Oh yeah, of course.
1: Thank you for coming out.
5: Yeah, I had a good time, like always.
2: Thanks.
1: Good. We like it when you play the show.
2: Need to have you on more often.
5: I like playing the show. Always cool here.
4: Yeah, it's always cool in here. Never enough heat.
1: For real, it is cold in here right now.
2: Yeah. Just gotta bring those fire tracks next time. Warm it
4: that's
2: up.
4: That's not gonna do any good.
1: I don't know.
4: I mean, it is, but it's not.
1: When I pulled up earlier, the windows were all fogged out. So I was like, oh.
2: Yeah,
1: that went away.
2: That's gonna be March 1st. We're gonna try to have a repeat of the 100th episode when... Yeah, you couldn't even see in or out of here when TP and Maurice got on.
1: Or when KT was here.
2: Yeah, when Kenneth Thomas was here.
1: Speaking of Maurice, happy birthday shout out to DJ Maurice.
2: True, oh, yeah, true. That's right.
1: Yeah.
2: That was very right. What was going on? Oh, good, it's still playing music. Oh, no, I didn't want to. I'm just like trying to
1: touch
2: my phone.
1: I'm
2: going
1: to go to sleep now.
2: Doing stuff. And I don't know. I could make a bad joke right now. It would really piss Woodward off.
4: Fuck you.
1: On that note.
4: You're lucky I'm in a good mood tonight.
1: Oh, shit.
2: Anyways, I want to say a big thank you to Urban Bean Co. If you've never been here, come here any day of the week because... Yeah, I have music here almost every day of the week now. But definitely Tuesdays for Adam Bellinson's Techno Tuesdays on ImpulseDetroit.net. 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And every other Friday with House Coffee Detroit. Check those guys out. Bring a bottle of wine. Come dance. And then also, big thank you to our past host, Grand Trunk Pub. We're going to have one of their bartenders out, Alex B. Skeeton. He's going to be playing here soon. And yeah, they used to
1: awesome.
2: Host us over there, and he still remembers us from when we used to do Burst Radio over there. So definitely go over there. They still have great food. They still have awesome shepherd's pies. And also, big thank you to our man in command out in California, Mr. Jeff.
4: Of D-O-O-N-M.
1: Here we go.
2: All right. Peace out, everyone. Thanks for tuning in. Again, this one in the background is by Key Moog. Check out his music. It's awesome.

0: You doing?
1: I'm doing good. I'm awake now. I had some coffee.
0: Yeah.
1: But one thing I never got the chance to ask you before, and I guess it doesn't really matter because I forgot the cable hook in my iPod, but do you produce at all?
0: Well, back in 1988, me and Robert Hood, we had a demo that came out, and it was lost. So I don't know what happened to it, but I have an edit that I remade from 2012.
1: Okay.
0: But I haven't put it out yet, but it's on MP3.
1: Okay. You know. So I could, even if I could, I couldn't share any of your stuff, is what you're saying. But you do DJ.
0: Yeah, since 1985.
1: Wow. Yeah. I don't want to make you feel old, but that's the year I was born.
0: I am old.
1: But, yeah, I mean, definitely from seeing you play, I definitely know you know your stuff. Mm-hmm. I had you on my old show a long time ago, Sub Out Radio.
0: Oh, yeah.
1: And I kept saying, well, I got to have this guy back on. And
0: thank you, man.
1: It wasn't lack of trying because we actually tried two other times. And it's kind of funny because they were both holidays. The one time was Christmas, which happened to be a Wednesday. So I asked Josh, I said, well, are you going to be open on Christmas after I went and booked you? Dumb move on my part. But he goes, no, we're not. Why the hell would I be open on Christmas? So I said, all right, well, let's postpone it till next the next Wednesday, which happened to be New Year's Day. And I figured, well, you know, it's, at least it's not New Year's Eve. He might be open. And no, he wasn't open. So, but we finally got you.
0: I appreciate it.
1: You're here. So.
0: Thank you.
1: One thing I always like to ask the different guests is like kind of how you got your start in DJing and like even like electronic music as a whole.
0: Oh man, it goes way back. You know, I mean, I was inspired by Delano Smith.
1: Another great name.
0: We was in high school listening to dance music, and see back in the late 70s, we had it was a radio station called WLBS here. And FM 98, they used to do the master mix party. But Detroit was exposed to a lot of music through LBS. Disco, new music, alternative. And that's how, you know, I was exposed to this. But then coming up in Detroit, it's this book that talks about the history of dance music in Detroit, Techno Rebel. And it talks about how the clubs you had, Charivari, Direct Drive, we were a part of those club scenes. Well, we was there, you know, and the history started in those days. So we are familiar with a lot of dance music throughout years, I mean, generations. So it's not. It was great. It's a good thing to come up in Detroit as a teenager, being exposed to this music.
1: Right. That's one thing I was always kind of envious of. I know you know him, Jeff Woodward.
0: Yeah.
1: Is I mean, he used to work in the record shop, so he saw this whole thing take off right from the get go. Like, you know, he was there selling the records to Juan and, you know, to Derek and Kevin, and you know, he just saw this whole thing grow from nothing, really.
0: Yeah.
1: And you know, that's one thing I think is kind of cool about anyone that grew up in that era is the fact that, like, how many people can say, like, that they witnessed the birth of a new style of music. Like,
0: oh man,
1: you know, there's not many people that can say, like, oh, I witnessed classical music being born, or I witnessed disco being born. I mean, maybe a few people that can say that they saw disco come about, but I mean, especially something that's had, like, such a big impact and is still around today.
0: Oh, yeah.
1: Is electronic music. Like, being able to say, like, I was there in the beginning, I saw electronic music.
0: It started here.
1: Start.
0: It started here in Detroit.
1: Yeah.
0: Even though other states will say it started there, but it started.
1: Are you currently holding any residencies anywhere that people can check you out, or do you have any upcoming gigs?
0: Once or twice a month, I play at the Mars Bar in Hamtramck,
1: okay.
0: on Friday or Saturday nights. it's

0: some nights I play and some nights I don't. I can say at least twice a month I play there. Yeah, but it's no mandatory date that I play there.
1: So go to Mars Bar in Hamtramck, and you might see my own place.
0: Yeah, it's kind of slow now, you know.
1: You know, it's funny. I was talking with the promoter a while back, and he was actually telling me that, like, winter's, like, the big time for clubs, but I don't see it. I don't know.
0: Say that again.
1: He was telling me that winter is, like, the big time for, like, clubs and stuff. I don't see it. I don't
0: during know. The holidays time.
1: Yeah, okay. That might have been what he meant.
0: Thanksgiving, Christmas, it's a lot of parties that goes on. Yeah.
1: Do you have any one-offs coming up? Are you booked to play anywhere?
0: You know, I ran into Robert Hood at Grasshopper. He said he gonna call me and we gonna do something like down in southern states. He stay in Alabama now.
1: Oh, okay.
0: But he mentioned, you know, we grew up together, you know, and he mentioned something about playing down south. So we'll see what happens.
1: Cool. Now, if people like what they hear, how can they book you?
0: Just call me, you know.
1: Okay. Well, I mean, I'm sure.
0: Get in touch with you.
1: Yeah, I was going to say, I'm sure everyone listening doesn't have your number on speed dial, but do you have like a Facebook or a SoundCloud or anything?
0: Yeah, I'm on Mondo Blaze.
1: Okay, yes. And that's M-O-N-D-O.
0: Blaze.
1: Okay, yeah. All right. And do you have, like, anywhere people can listen to mixes, like a MixCloud or SoundCloud
0: yes,
1: or anything?
0: Yes, I got a mix on SoundCloud.
1: Okay.
0: And it's posted on my timeline on Facebook.
1: Okay. Now, is that, for the SoundCloud, is that also, like, slash Mondo Blaze, or is it?
0: Well, I think one of the mixes is from, I think, this month. This month, I think, on the 10th. Well, the 10th haven't got here yet, but last month on the 10th. Sorry about that. And you can check it out.
1: Okay.
0: Matter of fact, you can download it.
1: Well, I mean, as far as like the link itself, like how do people find you on SoundCloud? Is it just under Mondo Blaze or
0: yeah, Mondo Blaze? But you can find it if you're on Facebook.
1: Just go to your Facebook and you have the SoundCloud link. Okay.
0: Yeah.
1: Cool. Well, since we got a little bit of a late start, I'll let you go ahead and jump on so we don't eat up as much time for the music.
0: Okay.
1: And then we'll, after you're done, I know this is a little different than the sub-out show was there. It was just jump on the decks and play until the show's over.
0: That's
1: but,
0: cool.
1: It's
0: cool. I like
1: it kind of gives you like a history of like who's playing and, you know.
0: Yeah, I have more history. We can talk about it later.
1: But, yeah, if you want to jump up there, I was going to say next week, next week we'll be back here again, but I'm taking the week off because I have three guest DJs playing, two of them being previous guests from the Sunday show, Gia DJ and, God, my mind is drawing blanks right here, but also coming up is... the last week of this month, I know we have Jenna Brown and Justin Vallad from Detroit House Collective. Are you all set? All right. All right. Well, you are tuned into Planet Funk on burstradio.net. This is Mondo Blaze.

just yesterday. I remember the first time you touched me. 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And we danced and danced for hours. 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

Here's another thing. Every week in the dance music business, there's 48,000. You heard me, 48,000 releases, digital,

I could never understand what all the categories were for house music. And somebody actually asked me, I couldn't tell you. It's good and it's bad. To me, always, it's been house. House is just house.

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0: And we're back. What's up, everyone? In a little bit, I'm going to jump on. But one thing I want to mention, because I couldn't remember. On next week is going to be Javon Martin, a.k.a. Gia DJ, Stephen Kohler, and Adam Bellison. Like I said, I'm taking the week off that week. But it should be sweet. Both Javon and Adam were past guests on the Sunday show. So, the week after that, February 19th, will be 902 Hype and myself. And then the following week after that will be Jenna Brown and Justin Violet of the Detroit House Collective. And I hope I'm pronouncing that last name correctly. So, but anyways, that was an awesome set, sir.
1: Thank you kindly. Thank you kindly.
0: Yeah, it's funny because
1: a little rusty.
0: Whatever. It's like riding a bike, right? But I was commenting as you were playing because I literally just grabbed like a handful of records and didn't really know what they were because I was moving. And as you were playing, I was kind of piecing together a set, and a few of the tracks you played, I was like, oh, dang, I got to pull this one out and put in a new one now. Once again, like I said, that was Mondo Blaze, and you can check him out on Facebook just by his name, Mondo, M-O-N-D-O, Blaze. And do you have anything else other than the Mars Bar going on?
1: That's it for now. And when it get warmer, I have, you know, things coming up. But they usually call me the last minute when, you know, I have to fill in for somebody at the Mars. You know, I'm basically on call.
0: Okay.
1: So
0: those of you out there listening, promoters, get on it. Book this guy.
1: Well, I appreciate that, Scudder. You know, you are the man, you know.
0: I want to hear this guy at more events. Because I enjoy his music.
1: Thank you. I appreciate that, man. I really do.
0: Well, I don't know. Do you have anything else you want to throw out there real quick before I jump on? Or anything you can fill the air with for a little bit before
1: all the people that know me personally, let me know if you heard me. Send out some shouts or whatever. You know, let me know. And thanks for tuning in, you know. All right.

0: So welcome back. I'm actually here with Mike Fotis of Audio Rescue Team, who is about to put a new system in here.
1: Good evening or good morning or whatever it is for you. That was the jam in deep last night. A DJ saved my life. I like that one.
0: Thank you. I was actually just telling Mondo Blaze, who was my guest tonight, that I had to close with that one because we were just talking about it. I just found the 45 of it recently, the original. So
1: I don't remember the label, but I do have that 45 as well, and it has a silver label on it. I have the 45 and the 12-inch. I can't remember. It was one of those.
0: Mine is actually it's a gold label.
1: Really?
0: Yeah, so there must be a few floating around.
1: Mine are both silver, and it was one of those cool old-school record labels, but I couldn't remember the name
0: right.
1: of it. But good track, though.
0: Thank you.
1: And it's awesome to see that you guys have moved into this spot and are doing this with Josh. I think it's a great endeavor.
0: Yeah, it just happened because one of my friends tipped me off to the spot, and he said, hey, I know this real cool spot. Why don't we do the radio show there? And it was just supposed to be a one-off, but it's a really cool spot here, and it's about to get a whole lot cooler because you're putting in some more juice.
1: People may or may not, though, but Josh and I have a personal and a professional relationship that goes way back as far as being involved in and intertwined the electronic music scene in Detroit all the way back to the early 90s. I won't name the name of the place, but Josh and one of his earlier business partners were involved in a place that went well past the legal hour of operation. But the long and the short of it is that they were very staunch supporters of local DJs and local music.
0: Right on.
1: That was always what was played there. And that's kind of how Josh and I met. And Josh always came out to gigs, and I supported his place, and he would come and visit at gigs, and we'd hang out. And when he decided to make this action happen on this corner here, we always wanted to do something together, but because of the position that he's in now and the position that we're in with our company, we've been able to form a bit of a partnership and make this an even better place for people like yourselves to come and have
0: do events at. It's going to definitely take the load off of my shoulders because the day that I came in and did the first radio show here, all the speakers worked fine, and I was like, oh, this place is awesome. And then I came in the next week, and that's when some young kid didn't know what he was doing, blew the system. But it'll be nice not having to bring a separate amp and speakers.
1: We're going to make sure that whoever comes here to play music, that it becomes a usable tool for everyone that wants to come in, because I know that Josh has many positive ideas about curating even further, especially a lot of young people that are up and coming and may not have a place where they can get out and play some music, to be able to just come in and throw down and get their ideas out to anybody who might want to listen.
0: Right. I was going to say, actually, this Friday, there's a group, James Mentez and, God, I'm forgetting his name right now. How am I forgetting his name? I'm sorry. But they play up here not every Friday, but every once in a while. I actually had them on the show recently, and they're young, up and coming, not really that well heard of, but I mean, they know their stuff. They definitely throw down a really good set, and can't say anything bad about them.
1: That's excellent. And you know, just briefly, you know, there are a large group of us of the Generation X, if you will, but from the electronic music kind of family in Detroit, if you will, that now that we feel that it is our responsibility to take all of the resources and knowledge that we do have and sort of open the door for some of the younger people that have an interest in this genre of music, but you know, don't have a mentor, don't have an outlet, don't really see a clear way to get in front of people and play their music in front of people and whatnot. And we feel that it's our responsibility, and I know that Josh feels that way as well, and this place being a conduit for that type of activity to happen. So kudos to you for carrying the torch here as well. And we're real excited too. So hopefully by the time you come back next time, we'll have everything in order.
0: Right.
1: And you can give us a review and let us know how we did.
0: All right on. Well, I was going to ask real quick, if you don't mind throwing it out there, for the tech heads out there, what exactly are you putting up in here?
1: Well, a lot of people don't know, because our company is very grassroots and boutique in the way that we represent what we do and how we do it. But Audio Rescue Team is also a manufacturer's representative for a line of speakers and amplifiers that are called Tactical Audio.
0: Which, and I know is in Grasshopper right now,
1: that's
0: right?
1: Correct. Yep, speakers and amplifiers. And the product line was incepted and designed by my colleagues in Chicago who run and own Audio Integration Services, and they are the distributor and installer for Void in North America.
0: Yeah, I was hearing Josh was telling me about that. They do like Function One and stuff too, right?
1: And this
0: so these are serious, serious
1: yes,
0: guys.
1: Yes, this product line is their pet project that they came up with 3 years ago now. And Audio Rescue Team is the manufacturer's representative for the factory in this market. So this is the product. If you've gone to Grasshopper, you've heard it. If you've been to any of the shows at TV or Old Miami that we've brought in rental PA for, it's the same speakers and amplifiers. It's that fidelity, it's that output, but on a lot smaller level that we're putting in here.
0: Right. Because even though we'd like to make this place bump, there are people that come here and drink coffee.
1: And we don't want to get Josh in trouble with the authorities or the neighbors either. So, but, yeah, we're looking forward to getting it done. We're probably going to be staying up late tonight and be back tomorrow doing some touch-ups in preparation for the PaxOwl webcast, movement webcast that's happening
0: right
1: here tomorrow. And for sure we'll have all the kinks worked up by the time you are back.
0: Cool. That's what I was telling Josh. I was like, man, I'm going to be bummed because I don't get to be the first one to test it out. It's going in right after my show. But, no, like you said, that makes me feel a little better. By the time I go on next week, all the glitches
1: all
0: and
1: the
0: stuff will be fixed out.
1: We'll have all the gremlins run out by then, and you'll be good to go.
0: But real quick, I want to say thank you for explaining all that. But do you have, like, a website or anything that people can check out to promote your stuff?
1: We're currently working on developing our webpage, my business partner, Alan Bogle, and I. We are accessible on Facebook, and it's real easy. Just type in Audio Rescue Team on Facebook, and our page comes up. And as I personally have been as president of the company and the director of engineering in the company as well, I'm always very accessible. My

0: If you want, you can have a seat again. I don't know if you want to, if you wanted to throw anything else out there before we wrapped up.
1: Yeah, we can do so.
0: Again, if you want to check him out, he has a SoundCloud under his name as well, Mondo Blaze, and his Facebook, which you said is probably the best way to reach you as far as bookings and anything else, I guess.
2: Yeah,
0: you can stalk this guy.
2: I appreciate you, you know, allowing me to come here and play tonight. It's been a while since I played out, you know.
0: But, well, you got a new fan over here.
2: That's cool.
0: Well, I also, of course, want to say thank you to Urban Bean Co. for hosting us as long as they have. Definitely come out here and check this place out because it's one of the best DJ booths in the city. It's, I don't know, just kind of cool how it looks over the entire city from the second floor. And it's about to sound a lot better in here as well. Also, got to say thank you to Burst LLC as well as Ferrans for being our host for so long. And got to say thank you to Mr. Jeff of Doom for doing all of our hosting, because like I always say, we're a Detroit-based radio station, but actually hosted out of California. So thank you, Mr. Jeff of Doom, and that's...

0: everyone. Thank you for tuning into Planet Funk on 313.fm. Got our first guest for the night, Egghead. I'm going to get a little closer to that guy.
1: Oh.
0: There we go. Sweet. Anyways, first question of the night.
2: Oh, man. Here we go.
0: How did you come about the name Egghead?
2: Egghead?
0: Yeah.
2: Do you know a DJ named Foy Oi Oi?
0: What is it?
2: DJ named Foy Oi Oi?
0: I do not.
3: I know what you're talking about.
2: Yeah, Brian What the Bleep and Foy Oi Oi.
3: Right, right.
2: We were all partying back one night, house party, my buddy's house back in Columbus, and I was like, looking for a DJ name. Oh, man, this was probably back in 06, 05. He was like, you look like an egghead.
0: I'm like, there it is.
2: All right, let's go with it. And ever since then, it's been stuck. You know, it was just one of those nights where it just happened. I don't know, it was strange. But you know what? It was a great name. I like it.
0: Stands out. It's unique.
2: Oh, yeah.
0: I don't know if there... I can't say that I know any other DJ eggheads. There might be.
2: I Googled it once, and there was one. But he played Acid House back in the UK. But I was like, all right, whatever. But it fizzled out.
0: Yeah. So you are the DJ Egghead from the U.S.
2: Mm-hmm.
0: And I've known you to play quite a few different styles, but tonight you're bringing some drum and bass?
2: Yeah, some liquid down-tempo drum and bass, something I've been working on for about 3-4 years now.
0: Okay.
2: A lot of tracks, different tracks, moving in and out of it. You know, it's just one of those sets that just never stops. It's like a good painting. You know, you just don't want to stop painting it. You know, it's always got something different.
0: A happy little tree over here.
2: Right.
0: Happy little cloud over here.
2: You know, and it's a work in progress. You know, a lot of these tracks are pretty old. A lot of these tracks are pretty new. And, you know, I've stuck with the first 20, 30 minutes. It's always been the same. So it's special to me, to be honest.
0: Awesome. Now, see, that's one thing I've always liked is a DJ that can, you know, still play out old tracks and, you know, still work a dance floor with them. I mean, it doesn't matter. Good music is good music is what I've always thought.
2: Mm-hmm. Mm.
0: Now, I mean, I know you said this is one of the first times you're playing out in a while.

0: It is.
1: Do you have anything lined up for the future?
0: There is talks of a camp out with the Hardcore 313 crew. I don't know if I'm supposed to say anything. I'm sorry, Donnie. But
1: words out.
0: Right. Other than that, no, I don't really have any plans.
1: Okay.
0: You know, I mean, I'm open for bookings.
1: What's the best way to get a hold of you for that?
0: Facebook.
1: Okay.
0: You know, my email's there. Put that up, you know.
1: And how are people finding you on Facebook?
0: Just through Mike Fry, F-R-E-Y. That I don't really have a fan page anymore. I do have a SoundCloud. It's egghead at soundcloud.com. I wish I did have more stuff. You know, like, I did, you know, and then I neglected it for a while. And when I actually wanted to go back and, you know, pursue it a little bit more, it said, hey, you know, you don't have your fan page no more. You don't have this page no more. And it's like...
1: Oh, they actually, like, deleted them?
0: Yeah. After a year of nothing, you know, because, like, I just didn't really want to do anything. I was going through some stuff. Just personal stuff. And, yeah.
1: I didn't realize that they did that, though. They're just like, oh, you haven't touched this in a year, so we...
0: Either. It's really strange.
1: So, for those of you that have SoundClouds, MixClouds, and the like, I guess update them
0: regularly,
1: more than a year,
0: right?
1: Or you might lose it.
0: At least every 6 months, do something with it, or you'll lose everything. I lost pictures I didn't even have that people would tag me in.
1: So, I'm curious, what got your start in DJing and whole music and everything?
0: I've been interested in EDM for a long time. It was mainly through video games, you know, the sounds that came out of it, the different just sounds. And I pursued it, and I really didn't have the money for a long time for it, honestly. And when I did have the money, I was actually in college. And I'm sorry, Mom, but, you know, I spent most of my college money on records and turntables and equipment. And, you know, I went to an art school, so, you know, doing that in art, it made an inspiration of where I came from today. And that was one reason why I spun Heartstyle, is because...
1: That's what I remember, like, when I first heard Egghead, it was all those Heartstyle mixes.
0: Mm-hmm. All of them. Yeah, I blew up with that.
1: There wasn't too many people. There was, like, you and Mr. Busy.
0: Yep.
1: That was pretty much it.
0: Yep. He's still around. I believe he had a kid.
1: Yeah?
0: Yeah.
1: Art-style superhero, I remember.
0: Mm-hmm. I'm waiting for him to come back. I miss them days of the tag sets that me and him used to do. It was.
1: Oh, you guys used to tag before?
0: Oh, yes. Yeah. A couple times.
1: Are any of those recorded?
0: Oh, man, I hope not.
2: Hey, how long has it been since we played at the same gig?
0: Oh, man.
2: It's been about, what, five, six years?
0: No.
2: It was before that?
0: The last gig you played was with that 313 family at the Works.
2: Yeah, but we did an outdoor gig, too, where I first met you.
0: Base camp.
2: That was it.
0: The first base camp. Yep. Oh, man. What a night.
2: Yeah.
0: I remember, yeah. Yeah, a lot of people first met me that night. Like, that whole weekend, actually, was when I met a lot of people, you know, and, man, I miss base camp. Has anybody heard anything about that?
1: I haven't.
2: Not in a good while.
0: I heard Kyle. You guys know who Kyle is, right?
1: Enjoy?
0: Sheep?
1: No.
2: Kyle.
0: Spun Electro House.
2: Yeah. I know who you're talking about.
0: Yeah, the cryptocurrency guy.
2: Oh, well.
0: It's probably listening
1: more
0: right
1: cryptocurrency
0: now.
1: Than Adam?
0: Yeah.
1: No?
0: Yeah.
1: So anyways, what did Kyle know?
0: He was talking about doing a base camp 3.
1: Oh, nice.
0: Yeah. I don't know if it's anything works or anything like that, but, you know, I heard about it, and I was like, that'd be great to have. You know, I mean.
1: That was actually the first and only electronic music camping event that I've ever gone to.
0: Really?
1: Yeah.
0: Wow.
1: It was fun.
2: Maybe. Didn't we go to that?
1: Yeah.
2: Okay.
1: Base camp.
2: Sure we did.
0: I think that's where I met you.
1: Could have been.
2: Yeah, because remember, we spun under the
1: gazebo. Pavilion thing.
2: The pavilion,
1: yeah.
2: Mm-hmm. Right.
1: Yeah. And then there's that, like, epic tag between, like, me, Tommy B, one of his friends from, I want to say Houston, maybe? Some Texas city. Ian was part of it. Broly was part of it. And there's like maybe
0: that.
1: Two other people.
0: Yeah. I remember that. That was pretty epic.
2: Yeah, that was a good night. Good weekend.
0: Oh, it felt like a night.
1: Sweet. Well, do you want to go ahead and jump up there and get ready to throw some tunes down?
0: Oh, yeah. Let's do this. I've been ready all day.
1: Sweet. Well, he gets set up. Of course, like I mentioned, coming up soon. Oh, no, I didn't mention it. Coming up soon, though, we will have Nick Brenner, who is on his way. Coming from
2: Comacos.
1: Yeah, coming from Ohio. So,
2: Glass City.
1: Yep.
2: Great.
1: Woodward.
2: Yes, sir.
1: What happened at Chicoy?
2: Oh, man. For those of you who didn't get a chance to come out, y'all should have. It was one for the ages, as I had mentioned about 2 weeks ago. Now, you know, in Detroit, the crowd isn't exactly there at the beginning of the set, although I know Scott Zacharias, and I can't remember the other DJ, was playing from 5 to 10. So, you know, Peter Croce and I took each hour sets. He did 10 to 11 and 12 to 1. I did 11 to 12 and 1 to 2. So by the time 11:45 rolled around, oh man, you know, the little green room was packed. The Merkage was flowing and everybody was having a great time. Jen Ebony showed up.
1: Nice.
2: You know,
1: saw her last night.
2: Oh, yeah.
1: Windsor, yeah.
2: Did she tell you about the event or not? She didn't really.
1: She mentioned it a little bit. Well, they were busy DJing, so.
2: Oh, okay.
1: Well, he looks ready over there, so let's do this then. You are tuned into Planet Funk on 313.fm. This is Egghead.

0: All right. Ladies and gentlemen, that was Egghead. Woo-hoo. All right. We're back on Planet Funk on 313.fm. This is yours truly, the Don, a.k.a. Mr. Jeffrey Woodward, and we have our next guest who's in the house. If you're familiar with him, or if you're not familiar with him, he comes from Toledo, or what I like to call the Glass City.
1: Well, actually, I live in Columbus now.
0: Oh, you're in Columbus now?
1: I've lived in Columbus the past 3.5 years.
0: But wait, but weren't you previously
1: in
0: Toledo?
1: No,
0: you're not trying to bust my balls on this. I'm just saying. I just know that, you know, I've known you. You were in Toledo.
1: Yeah, okay. That is correct.
0: See, now, from the last few times that I think that we've actually played together, I didn't know that you were in Columbus.
1: Yeah.
0: So you never told me, so I wouldn't have had no fucking idea.
1: Indeed, I've never been in Columbus.
0: No, I'd like to come to Columbus and play, but nobody's thrown me any fucking bones. So, it's the new year, it's 2018, it's the second.
2: Welcome to the Woodward's Angry Hour.
0: Wait. What happened to the damn music? I didn't turn it off.
2: No, I think you pissed off Siri.
1: Siri off.
0: Get the fuck out of here, man. Ain't you got some damn equipment to go set up and shit? Leave the fuck alone. Now, as I was saying before I was so rudely interrupted and shit, what I was going to say is, yes, I would like to come up to Columbus. I was saying that it's a new year, you know, so you know me. So I figure, hey, just put the word out, you know, because I don't know if they got a garage scene over there. But,
1: Not that I know of.
0: Well, good, because
1: let's see what I do. Like
0: it's about time that Scudder puts his long twigs in front of the camera.
1: That's some garage.
0: All right, there we go. Anyway, while Brent's busy setting everything up for you. You also go by the name of Comicos, if I'm not mistaken, correct?
1: Yep.
0: And I know the last time that I saw you play, which was at Techledo, you had the coolest thing. You had the little, battle koozie.
1: Coma koozie.
0: Yeah. The coma koozie.
1: Yeah.
0: How'd you come up with that?
1: Well, actually, my sister...
0: get a little closer.
1: Oh, sorry. I think we were just like... fucking around on our way to like a party or something, and someone just texted me. They were like, you know, you should make coma koozies. And I'm like, oh, that's a really good idea. And then like a year goes by, and then I think I got for like my sister got it for Christmas, like via blueprint coma koozie. And then I just started making them. I didn't make too many, but it was a pretty good promotion tool for a little bit.
0: I mean, I know I have one. I haven't had the chance to use it yet.
1: Yeah, some people just like, you know, post it on Instagram or whatever, and it's just like, oh, cool. It's like a little,
0: marketing.
1: And then,
0: it works.
1: Yeah,
0: you know. So tell me, how long have you been in the game?
1: I started like really getting serious about music, like dance music, in like 2011 or so.
0: Okay, so not too long
1: ago. Yeah, pretty small amount, but I mean, I've been doing music my whole entire life.
0: So you did, like, were you in bands?
1: Yeah.
0: Previous to getting into the DJ?
1: I was a drummer and stuff, and then I went to college, couldn't really have a drum set or anything, you know, so it just made a lot of sense.
0: Okay.
1: You know, as my interests were peaking with electronic music, so.
0: Oh, sweet. Okay. So now, do you have any affiliations?
1: Technically I'm affiliated with Subdivision, which is a label in Detroit.
0: Oh yeah, Stephen James' label.
1: Yeah. Right. Label, I put out a track or two on Label, which is also Detroit.
0: Okay.
1: And then the most recent, as far as like labels goes, is Hot Boy Records, which is the track we're hearing right now is the release on that label, and it's from Denver, Option 4.
0: Okay.
1: Brennan's doing some really cool stuff with that label. I'm really excited to see like where that goes and everything. And then like as far as like an event, my main affiliation right now is Head Cleaner, which is what we're playing.
0: Head Cleaner?
1: Yeah, which is our party.
0: Yeah, that's nice.
1: which is our party in Columbus, which we're playing as like a, you know, just the residents at TV tomorrow.
0: Okay, so now you say Head Cleaner is the event.
1: Yeah.
0: Okay, this is one at TV or this is in Columbus?
1: This is going to be at, well, the residents are playing at TV.
0: Oh, the residents
1: from
0: TV.
1: Head Cleaner.
0: Oh, okay, okay. I'm thinking like Head Cleaner was the name of the event.
1: Technically, it is. It's becoming more of like, that's what we'll kind of, if we get booked as, and it'll be like, those are the residents of Head Cleaner are playing okay. there. And then eventually, you know, our kind of like year or less plan is perhaps start a label, do something, you know, like we got some plans with the brand of Head Cleaner, I guess, but, you know, and it's a pretty nice sized party in Columbus, really happy with like where it's going. So
0: sweet. Now, in Columbus, is there a particular venue that you play, you and your crew?
1: Yeah, Head Cleaner is always at the Summit, which is like a dive bar, punk bar. Basically, what we do is just they allow us to do whatever we want there. So we show up, just decorate, you know, environment control the whole place. You know, it's a very good thing for what we're trying to do, you know,
0: right.
1: mid-sized venues, like 150 capacity type venues.
0: Okay.
1: Can't ask for more. Like,
0: okay, and what nights do you play there?
1: We do second or first Saturdays of the month.
0: Okay, now is there any place where anybody can hear any of your music?
1: Yeah, I mean, personally, you can just go on both my SoundClouds, my Comacause SoundCloud or my Brenner SoundCloud. I'm not putting a lot out on the Comacause anymore, but...
0: give the people the names of your SoundCloud.
1: Yeah, it's just soundcloud.com/coma-cause, and then...
0: You better spell that for some of the people, because... Some of them might still be hung over from New Year's and ain't got their shit together.
1: I guess it'd be /coma-coz.
0: Okay.
1: And then I honestly don't know what the Brenner one is. I think it's either just Brenner Music or just Brenner. A nice little search in the SoundCloud bar, it will get you right there. Just type in Brenner.
0: Sweet. So. Now, you know, you and I, we've... speaking of Toledo, we've run along some of the, you know, good particulars up in Toledo over the years. Of course, Todd Perrin, Omar Antonio Garcia, Travis Gentry,
1: Chris Nelson.
0: Maurice, whenever he actually comes up from Cincy. It's like so many damn people and shit,
1: yeah.
0: You know.
1: There's some, yeah, they're mostly all, I mean, it's, a lot of the people I've made relationships with in Toledo are all older people who, you know, have been doing it. So, and that's been nice to kind of have those guys as mentors and or you know, people I can move with.
0: Okay. Well, nice to see you're finally back.
2: Who, me?
0: No, you fucking ghost. Yeah, you.
2: This mic's a lot louder. I should just get on this mic from now on.
0: That's your prerogative. It's your show.
2: All right. I'm taking over this mic from now on.
0: God damn it. No, you're not.
2: Yes, I am.
0: Okay.
2: My show.
0: We going to fight over this shit from here on out. But go ahead. This song,
2: you know,
0: this
2: I haven't heard this song yet. I actually...
0: It's on your shit. You haven't heard it?
2: No. I listened to the ones that you, like, sent me the SoundCloud links
1: yeah.
2: from. And I remember having trouble with that, like, the private SoundCloud links or whatever. And it was like,
1: yeah.
2: You're like, no, I sent this to you, and it should work, but it
1: right.
2: didn't for some reason. So I listened to those, because it would let me, like, listen to it, but not download it mm-hmm. as, like, the private download link.
1: Right.
2: So I listened to those, but... I didn't get a chance to listen to these before I copied them to my phone.
1: This track in particular, this is the one I was playing at, I remember very particular, at Flint, remember when we had met.
2: Oh, yeah, yeah,
1: Matt,
2: yeah.
1: And
2: yeah.
1: you like, came up to me and you're like, you should do this radio thing. I'm like, shit.
2: Yeah. Dropfest.
1: Yeah.
2: Dropfest, yeah.
1: Was that 2 years ago?
2: 2 years ago,
1: yeah.
2: I think. Yeah. Yeah, you were playing in the parking garage.
1: Yeah, that was really fun.
2: Yeah.
1: I was just like, oh, okay, we're playing here, sweet.
2: And 2 years later,
1: right
2: here we are.
1: Finally made it. As you can see, it's difficult to come up on a Wednesday.
0: I'm on top of the world.
2: Sweet.
1: Cool. You want to hear some tunes?
2: Yeah, I'm down for that.
1: Yeah, let's do it.
2: Actually, no.
3: Let's not.
1: Oh,
3: no. Go home.
0: Hey, especially after he went set up everything. Now he's like, go home.
3: Right?
0: Hey, hey, tell him that he's got to reimburse you for that Greyhound and shit. For the real Iron Pimp that brought you up here.
3: Right.
0: So, Brent.
3: I have yet to try a Greyhound yet.
0: You have?
3: Nope.
0: I don't see. It's interesting. I've done it. I haven't done it in a good few years since, like, if I go to Flint, I just, like, take the SMART up to Great Lakes Crossing and then take the MTA from Great Lakes up to Flint. It's a lot longer of a trip, but it's a lot cheaper than doing the Greyhound. So, but that's me. But, yeah, I mean, everyone should at least try it one time. You know, if you got nothing else to do. Because, I mean, you've done the plane. You've done the train. So, and you got an automobile. So, now, yeah, all you got to do is the bus and the cruise ship and shit. And I think you covered everything than a hot air balloon.
3: Yeah, I haven't done that yet. I was going to say I've done a helicopter, too.
0: Oh, shit. Now you're just fucking showing off and shit. Are you about ready over there?
4: Okay, so master should be over the speakers, and then booth will be the broadcast.
0: All right, let's go do this.
4: So, you're just going live. Okay.
3: All right, well, I guess he's doing this then. You are tuned into Planet Funk on 313.fm. You're going to do it? Go ahead.
0: Damn. You're now tuned in to 313.fm, Planet Funk. This is Nick Brenner, a.k.a. Comacose.

0: So that was the end of the song. Yeah, we're both talking about how great this song is, and then it just ends. So yeah, I guess that's it. That's the end of the set. Hey, yes. Nick Brenner,
1: nice.
0: Anyways, yeah, you're on.
1: I am.
0: Yeah.
1: Check. Really?
0: Oh, you don't have headphones.
1: Damn. Shut up.

0: Oh, yeah, tomorrow. What's going on tomorrow? TV bar. Go there. See this man. Yarsh was saying something about something going on at a Garden Bowl or something tonight.
1: Yeah.
0: What's that about? Oh, okay.
1: I mean, I messaged him.
0: Oh, okay. Well, go there and maybe see something cool.
1: Yeah.
0: We don't know what's going on. Anyways, thank you everyone that tuned in.
2: Oh, wait. I got one thing to say.
0: Okay.
2: If you're not going to see Mr. Brenner tomorrow, check out Wax Kings. I'll be on from 7 to 10.
0: Nice. Also, or do both. Yeah, you could.
1: I think Head Painter's starting at 11. We're closing tonight.
0: Okay. Oh, now it is.
3: Nada.
0: Yeah, thanks everyone that tuned in. Thank you to Urban Bean Co. for hosting us each and every week. Thank you to our past host, Grand Trunk Pub. Thank you to...

0: Hey, what's up, everyone? Thank you for tuning in to Planet Funk on 313.fm. So I got to say, shouts out to Riosk. We'll see you in June, but he kind of is responsible for setting up our first guest here. We were already going to have him on in on a future date because we were already talking, but I was talking to Riosk all the way in Ireland, and he's like, hey, there's someone you need to have out. I was like, oh, shoot, we're already going to, but apparently we're going to do it.
1: Shout out Riosk,
0: this week.
1: Man.
0: This
1: Shout
0: week. Out Riosk. And the tracks playing in the background is actually off of Riosk's newest upcoming, or actually, no, already released EP. There is a new and upcoming one that he sent me a preview for, but I think he's going to shop around for labels while he's here in Detroit. So,
1: y'all look out for my boy Riosk.
0: But we have our first guest here tonight, DJ Kairos. What's going on, sir?
1: Hey, man. How you doing?
0: Not too bad.
1: Have me on the show.
0: Of course. We were talking a little earlier, and you mentioned that you're part of a Chicago-based label.
1: Yes, sir.
0: I'm Portal 88.
1: Yes, sir. I'm part of DJ Earl's record label, Portal 88. Shout out DJ Earl. Shout out King Frost 88.
0: So how long have you been with them?
1: It's been about 2 to 3 months now.
0: Okay.
1: That's when I got officially signed to the label.
0: And how many releases do you have with them?
1: Currently four.
0: Four? Okay.
1: They're all available on all platforms.
0: Okay. What are the titles so people can find them?
1: You have Good Old Feeling, which was my first release. And then you have Cosmic Bounce. You have Insecure State of Mind and Mon Baby.
0: Okay. So I know you mentioned you're kind of a ghetto tech aficionado. Gonna play some ghetto tech tonight.
1: Man,
0: but is that what you produce as well?
1: I produce a mixture of, you know, ghetto tech, hybrid, you know, footwork type music.
0: Okay.
1: Ghetto
0: perfect,
1: tech
0: perfect for the Chicago scene.
1: Correct.
0: In Detroit as well.
1: Yeah. Shout out all my Chicago pioneers. Shout out the Detroit JIT scene. Shout out to Detroit techno music. Everything's amazing.
0: So I think you mentioned you have a show in Chicago too, right? Coming up. And I know you said you have one in New York, right?
1: I have a show in Chicago coming up, yes. April 21st, 22nd, and 23rd. It'll be in Maywood. More details, DM me on Instagram. April 1st, I will be in New York with ASAP Ferg's group, BDM. It's a rap duo. Great ghetto tech music. Bodhisattva, if I'm saying that right. Music.
0: Sweet.
1: But, shout out Chiefy McFly. That was my first major gig, Ghetto Techtopia at the Willis Show Bar. Spun with Stardust. Shout out.
0: I know her too.
1: Yeah, dope DJ. Definitely got to get her on here.
0: She's been on here a few times.
1: Really?
0: Have to have her on again, I guess.
1: Awesome. Shout out High Tech, 47 Chops, King Milo, Melly, TMT. Everybody that's been a part of this amazing journey for me. Shout out my mom. Shout out my amazing girlfriend, Evan.
0: Awesome. Now, you mentioned your Instagram for people to hit you up if they want to come out to one of those shows. What is the Instagram?
1: Instagram is going to be DJ Kairos Music.
0: Okay.
1: All lowercase.
0: You want to spell that?
1: DJ KairosMusic.
0: I'm sure people know how to spell music, but I was talking mostly the Kairos part. Yeah, I guess. Yeah, never know. So other than Chicago and New York dates, are you playing anywhere locally for people who can check you out?
1: I know I have something coming up this summer during movement.
0: Okay.
1: That's all I'm going to say on that right now.
0: Okay, so stay tuned.
1: Stay tuned.
0: Okay. You have a website as well, right?
1: I do not.
0: No? Okay, why was I thinking?
1: I have a SoundCloud. I drop a lot of mixes that aren't, you know, done live on there. I do them a lot of mixes at home.
0: Okay, what's that?
1: SoundCloud is my Instagram handle as well.
0: Okay, so just everything DJ Kairos Music.
1: Yes, sir.
0: Sweet. Well, is there anything else people need to know about you before you jump up there and make some noise?
1: I'm just ready to vibe.
0: Okay.
1: Also, shout out T2G. Love y'all, brothers.
0: Sweet. All right. Well, let's go ahead and do this then.
1: All righty. Thanks again for having me, man.
0: Woodward, sir, do you have anything coming up?
2: Not at the present, but I gotta say to those who happened to come out to the High Dive this past Saturday, thank you for bringing UKG back to life in this city. Well, there's someone I want to talk to you about, but I'll do it off air.
0: Okay. Uh-oh, secrets.
2: I won't say secret. No.
0: Okay. All right, well, sounds like he's ready to go over there, so I guess let's go ahead and do this thing. You are tuned into Planet Funk on 313.fm. This is DJ Kairos.
3: Sipping on that Zaga like a Majin Buu. Sipping on that Zaga like

0: So that was DJ Kairos. I got to mention real quick, those last two tracks are actually originals by him. So I know you said the Mon Bebe that's out right now. Is the last track also out too? What record are those ones out on? What is it? Oh, yeah, here.
1: Records can be found on Apple Music, any streaming platform. Good Old Feeling was the last one I played, and the one before that was Mon Bebe.
0: Bump the camera. I'm just going to take it off of me. No camera on me. It's gone. It's done. But anyways, so our next guest, we have music in the background by right now, is sitting across from me, Mr. Charles Trees.
2: Oh, hello. How we doing?
0: What's going on, sir?
2: Not much. How you doing today?
0: I'm doing okay. You can adjust that mic so it's a little better, closer. No. I'm saying that one. You can, move it so it's the one right in front of you. You don't have to worry about it. I'll mess with that one later. But yeah, you can get all comfortable with it and everything.
2: Yeah, I didn't know this was a video broadcast.
0: I can see
2: I
0: your
2: sexy
0: face. I
2: would have put my
0: face.
2: Makeup on and shit, but...
0: So, earlier, for those that don't know, you were downstairs mixing drinks, and now you're about to mix some music.
2: Mixing records, mixing drinks.
0: So, I'm curious, because this... What we're hearing in the background right now is off of what's going to be your latest release coming out, and it's on Portage Garage Sounds, which is a label run by who?
2: Shigeto and his brother, Kenjiro, local friends of mine. So I grew up with them, and we've been making music together for decades at this point. And I have one release with them already, but... they've kind of been on hiatus the last couple of years, and so they're finally about to release some new music. It will be an LP from me, and then there's also a 12-inch from Keswa, if you know her, a local singer, producer, DJ kind of person. I'm excited to be bringing the label back after their little hiatus.
0: Sweet. Is this a strictly digital release, or is this getting pressed as well?
2: It is being pressed by Archer Pressing in Detroit as we speak.
0: Oh, nice.
2: I think it should be ready soon. We're looking at, early to mid-May for the release date, vinyl and then digital as well.
0: Okay, sweet. Just in time for the festival, right?
2: Just in time for the festival.
0: Oh, shoot. I have to thank my man over here hard at work getting things ready for us.
2: Right? I noticed he was playing with Serato, which I'm, used to use a lot. We'll use at home and stuff, but, now we're in the CDJ era.
0: No, vinyl.
2: Or vinyl only. But, I will mix with anything you put in front of me. Cassettes.
0: Reel to reel.
2: Whatever, reel to reel. No, I'm not that good, but... Okay.
0: So, these are... All the tracks you're hearing right now are from the upcoming release. Is there, Because I know you said there's, some more kind of techno-sounding stuff. There's also some more kind of ambient kind of stuff.
2: Yeah,
0: is there, a certain kind of... feel you're going for the album, or
2: so this track is actually a good when we're talking about this, the mood of the album and the vision for it. I worked with a string quartet, Six Mile Strings. A few different friends of mine are in this quartet, and at least half the album is featuring the string quartet. This track in particular is all strings except the percussion that I added, but so there is a bit of kind of chamber, classical, if you will, influence on the record. So there's a couple more ambient tracks that are done with the strings. And then the other half is kind of a bit more just Detroit techno electro vibe. With a little bit of grimy, industrial, noisy stuff that I like too.
0: Okay. So I guess one thing, we've been talking about the record, but I don't think we said what it's called yet, right?
2: I don't think we did. It's called Capturing Animals.
0: Capturing Animals. So what's the story behind the title, I guess?
2: Well, I think the name actually comes from the writer Ted Hughes, who is famous for being married to Sylvia Plath, if you know who that writer is. The Bell Jar. Anyway, Ted Hughes was a poet who wrote a lot about nature and about animals, but I think the sentiment with that title is, I mean, yeah, he did talk literally about nature and animals a lot, but it's more about capturing creative ideas. You know, when you go into the studio or you're writing music, you know, you go out hunting every day, and like some days you come back with nothing, some days you bring back a haul, and it's really just about.
0: Oh, now I can hear the strings coming in.
2: Yeah. Yeah, but yeah, capturing animals, it's really just about finding, you know, every time you work on art, it's just looking for that inspiration and trying to capture that moment. And sometimes it happens, sometimes it doesn't, you know.
0: Sweet. Do you have any shows coming up that people can catch you at?
2: Yes, I do. Sweet. Well, we are here now at Speaker Box.
0: And that's right, we're doing a show on the same night.
2: Yes, this is Saturday for anyone listening in the Detroit area. I will be playing downstairs with Lady Like and Something Blue, two of my favorite locals. And then upstairs, we'll have, is it DJ Psycho?
0: Yeah, yep. DJ Psycho, myself, playing all 45s.
2: Yeah, 45 night. Kind of. Is it a broad range? I know we're supposed to be talking about me, but is your guys' night eclectic kind of thing?
0: Yeah, so as long as it's on 45 and it's danceable, you know. And it, all right. I'm not too into, like, I mean, because I know there's some, like, new, you know, pop music on 45s, but we're not. I think the only like, pop on 45 I have is, like, one Bruno Mars and one The Weeknd.
2: Like, modern.
0: Yeah.
2: I didn't know they would press that.
0: Yeah,
2: stuff.
0: Yeah, no, I was surprised.
2: I thought you were going to say, like, 90s, maybe.
0: Yeah. Oh, no, I have tons of 90s. I have tons of, like, you know, 80s, whatever. But,
2: right.
0: Yeah, no, I mean, you'll hear Bryan Adams, you'll hear...
2: Bryan Adams.
0: Yeah. I love mixing Bryan Adams.
2: Hell yeah, once in a while. All right.
0: You know, you'll hear some electro, you'll hear some house, you'll hear, you know, 80s hip hop, Run DMC kind of stuff. You know, it's just all over
2: Sweet.
0: The place.
2: Should be good. I think it's a good balance between the two
0: floors.
2: For Saturday night. Yeah.
0: Yeah. So come out here and just run up and down the stairs all night.
2: Yeah, get some exercise. We'll be banging it out down there. Probably playing a bit more on the techie electro side of things down there.
0: Yeah, I like
2: so.
0: The string outro.
2: Thank you. This actually, I will take a moment to say, so 6 Mile Strings, this quartet, I'm just have finished a remix for a release they're doing, and it's an EP they're releasing with 4 remixes, from one from myself, Tammy Lacus, John FM, and one more, Vesper. Kaylin Waterman is like a local singer, songwriter kind of person. So it's a nice like slot of remixes for them. But yeah, I'm looking forward to that as well. So it was good timing with me releasing this album, and they're also releasing their EP. So
0: sweet,
2: 6 Mile Strings.
0: And then other than this Saturday, do you have any other shows that people can catch you at?
2: I'm sure I do. Oh, yeah, this Friday.
0: Okay.
2: Even more recent, sooner than that. I'm playing at Marble Bar, back-to-back with Ken Giro of Portage Garage Sounds. We're playing Textures, Party, and it's a great lineup. Miss Kitten and the Hacker are playing. Marie Davidson, Laurel Halo, who's someone who is from the Ann Arbor area where me and Shigeto grew up. And I haven't gotten to play with her in at least 5 years. I love Laurel. Laurel's one of my favorites. Along with a bunch of other great local talent. So yeah, but that's Friday night at Marble Bar. Texture.
0: Sweet. And then why don't we get where people can follow you if they want to hear about even more future dates or music releases. Do you have a SoundCloud, MixCloud, Instagram, anything like that?
2: Yeah, you can find me, Charles Trees, on all of the things. Instagram, etc., Twitter. Don't look at my Twitter. It's at Charles Trees. Yeah, if you look that up, SoundCloud, etc., streaming services everywhere. And you can check out some of my past releases and see what I'm up to coming up.
0: Sweet. Well, are you ready to... bang some noise. I know you said we wanted to get the, because we've been playing mostly instrumental stuff while we're talking, but this other one is one of your vocal ones that you said is on the album as well.
2: Yeah, right, I'll here. Intro. This is a cover of Sophie. The song is Like We Never Said Goodbye, and it's my debut singing on a track.
0: This is you.
2: This is me. Let's go.
0: So you mentioned singing. I had no idea.

deze dans van u.

все и начнется. И тут все и начнется.

0: So that was Charles Trees. And I'm going to play this song one more time for the end. So, yeah, huge thank you to everyone that tuned in. Make sure you buy this album when it comes out on Portage Garage Sounds. And make sure you come here Saturday and you can catch both myself and this man. I'll be upstairs with DJ Psycho. He will be downstairs with
1: Ladylike and Something Blue.
0: Sweet, yeah. So it's going to be fun. Both floors. Come have some fun. Woodward, you grab the mic. You look like you want to say something. Oh, yeah, three floors. Yeah, because there's the bar floor, too.
2: It's like
0: Bang Tech 12 mini version. Yeah, that's going to do it for the show. Huge thank you to everyone that tuned in. Huge thank you to everyone that came out. It was a family affair in the chat there for a minute.
2: Really?
0: Yeah. Cairo's dad was like tuned in, and his uncle and cousins. And they were all in the chat. Yeah.
2: Nice.
0: It's a reunion. But yeah, huge thank you to everyone that tuned in. And yeah, I think it's going to do it for the night. So. I got to say huge thank you to Speakerbox for hosting us each and every week. Also, our past host, Grand Trunk Pub and Detroit Threads, which we're going to be back at, I think, for episode 499, which is coming up soon. And then 500 here, which I still don't know what I'm going to do. It's got to be huge, but I don't know what's going to happen. 500, it's coming up. This is 482, so it's not. But, if you missed the episode and you want to listen to the whole thing, you can do so. Just go to our archived episodes, and it's got over like 13 years of archived episodes. And of course, that is all in thanks to our man in command out in California hosting all of those archived episodes, Mr. Jeff.
2: Of Doom.
0: apparently I shouldn't use number two. That effect sucks. We're going with
2: one.
0: Let's try five. Let's try this again.
2: Doom.
0: That was a little better. That was a little more reverb. Anyways, yeah, that's gonna do it. Peace out. Thank you everyone for tuning in. This track is Charles Trees. Go buy it when it comes out.

0: Hey, what's up, everyone? Thank you for tuning in to Planet Funk on burstradio.net. We're here with one of our guests so far. The other one's still getting records. But Michael Aaron of Melt. What's up, sir?
1: How's it going?
0: Pretty good. Now, I know you've been playing for a while, DJing, but Melt is kind of a new thing, which is your business. Do you want to go ahead and explain what Melt is?
2: Sure. It's a gelato and coffee shop that's located in the heart of Midtown, Cass and Willis, kitty corner from Avalon. We specialize in all sorts of coffee drinks, and our specialty is coffee-based drinks that we flavor with gelato. So you can mix and match, make anything you want out of any of the flavors of gelato we have. We have all types of syrups and toppings, and in addition to that, baked goods, candy, treats, a lot of sweets and desserts.
0: And I can attest, it's very good, especially the French toast.
3: Yeah.
2: That's my personal favorite.
0: Yeah, it actually tastes like French toast.
2: Yeah.
0: Now, you guys, as well as here, are very techno-friendly because you guys are running your own night over there on Mondays and Tuesdays. Why don't you explain what that's all about?
2: Well, recently we just decided to do something on Mondays and Tuesday nights to, boost traffic and utilize the space a little bit. Mondays in particular because it coincides with the slow roll, which is a really long bike ride all over greater downtown. And we have 2 to 3 rotating DJs every night, and they just come in and play sort of lounge music, chill music, low-key house, minimal techno, whatever.
0: No long booty?
2: Yeah. Maybe one day. Maybe on one day on Saturdays when I get a liquor license. I just kind of wanted to host something to allow people that don't really get a chance to play out much to do that.
0: Right on. You've had a couple of our guests come out to your place. Warren,
2: yeah.
0: Greg, mm-hmm. Tim, myself.
3: Yeah. It's been real. I had a lot of fun there. And I must say, I have to give it up to you, man. You really handled that business. We were there, about a week ago or so? And mm-hmm. I could have swore I may be exaggerating a little bit, but it's like 90 bicycles pulled up. I was like, oh, boy.
2: Yeah, we had an unexpected
3: bike
2: ride.
3: He got slammed hard.
2: Yeah, a different bike ride came unannounced. There was like 30 people there all at once. So.
0: Yeah.
2: That's always exciting.
3: The lobby was flawed. He handled every order by himself.
2: That's what you got to do.
0: Yeah, right on. Now, if people like what they hear from you tonight, you also have a residency as well at Menjo's, correct?
2: That's true. Every Friday night, I'm there from 10 to 2, playing, it's house and techno, a little bit more mainstream. Definitely not as hard as what I'm going to play tonight.
0: Okay.
2: It's a really awesome venue, never any cover, and they have drink specials, lighted parking lot, etc. So it's a really, really cool place.
3: Nice.
0: Sweet.
3: Cool.
0: Are you playing anywhere else other than Menjo's? Is there like any one-offs or anything that you have booked or any other residencies that we don't know about?
2: Well, I don't have any more residencies, at least not at the moment. A couple of things in October. Poison Panda, they're like a collective of DJs that play harder stuff, harder techno, drum and bass, that sort of thing. They're having 2 events at Tangent Gallery. One October 14th, one October 25th. I'm playing both of those. And then they're having a Halloween party at the Works November 1st that I'll also be at. And also playing Detroit Threads Saturday, October 18th, right?
3: Yeah. You're playing you're playing October 18th. Yeah. It's called Friends in Vinyl, hosted by Detroit D Sessions, and he'll be out playing that Saturday on
0: right
3: the 18th.
0: On. And I'll be there.
3: And you're playing too.
0: Yep. Speaking of Threads, though, they're also hosting an event on the 11th as well for... I honestly can't think of what the event's for.
3: It's a festival, isn't it?
0: Yeah, it's something going down in Hamtramck. I can't remember exactly what it is.
3: Right.
0: But, I'll be playing there as well as, I think, some of the DTM crew, like Neil V... I know Warren's going to be there as well.
3: Yep.
0: But yeah, that should be a good time. Speaking of Detroit Threats, that's where our other guest is right now, picking up some more techno records to play
3: here.
0: Oh,
3: he's there right now?
0: Well, she, but yeah.
3: Oh, yeah, I just wanted to say she.
0: But yeah, other than that, do you have anything else coming up?
2: Not right now, you know. I usually don't get booked more than a month in advance, so.
3: Okay. Really? We're going to put you to work, man.
2: Okay.
3: I got something coming up with Strange Love Productions, me and James playing. Whenever we tag team together, we're going under the name called So Deep. So okay. That's coming up November the 7th at The Works.
0: Right
3: so
0: on.
3: That should be pretty fun.
2: All right. Sounds good.
3: Yep.
0: Well, if you want, you can go ahead and jump up there and start getting set up.
2: Okay.
3: Yeah.
0: I know. Oh, you can go ahead now.
2: Okay.
0: I know as far as next week, I don't have anything booked up, as well as the week after. I'm keeping it open for a reason, but it should be a good show if it does happen. Speaking of Elba, it looks like they're here. I see the Detroit Techno Militia Ford Focus out there.
3: Yeah.
0: So, but anyways.
3: And I came in support, too.
0: Oh, you are. Yeah, that's right. You're representing.
3: I'm representing, man. I'm a representative.
0: But I do know in 3 weeks from now, we're going to have Joe G, not to be confused with Sources, Joe G's.
3: Oh, but, I was about to say that. You mean the Source dude?
0: No, but Joe G, Joe Gutierrez or something like that. But he's going to be playing with Number 9. Number 9 was originally from Detroit, but moved down to Florida, and I have not seen the guy in years, and I am very excited to have him on the show.
3: Nice,
0: so
3: nice.
0: That should be a good one. And then, speaking of techno, like tonight, the guests for the week after are going to be Chris Sutton and Chris Roxburgh, and it's going to be a lot of techno.
3: So, wow.
0: Kind of excited for that.
3: That's cool.
0: Other than that, I guess we can announce what's coming up in the later months in a little bit. But okay.
3: I might have to get in on some of that because I have, lately, I've been really getting into the hard techno, and I love it. That's why I really made sure I was down here tonight.
0: We did some techno at the works together.
3: Yeah, we did.
0: Even though our set got cut short.
3: Yeah, we got cut real short, but it's okay.
0: And I threw the Player Haters acapella on it.
3: Yeah. Yeah, you did. That was right on time. So, you know, it sent us to the guillotine after that, but it's cool.
0: Right.
3: Miss Linder, what's up?
0: You want to jump on a mic for a minute? Oh, you can,
3: you go over there.
0: You can grab this one if you want. Or anyone. Doesn't really matter. So you guys made it.
1: We made it.
0: What's going on?
1: Nothing. We were on a wild goose chase for some dinner.
0: Yeah?
1: Ended up with Coney's.
0: Okay. Lafayette or American?
1: Would you like me more if I pick one over the other?
0: I don't know. I'm kind of a actually here, you can throw these on. I'm actually kind of a Lafayette guy.
1: American all day.
0: Ooh.
1: I'm sorry.
0: That's all right. I think I ran into you guys there one time during movement.
1: Oh,
0: I'm not
1: yeah.
0: sure if it was you or someone else, but I remember I ran by and there's a whole group of people in the window.
1: Definitely. Plus we had to give her the full American experience.
0: Okay. Right.
1: We have Elba here.
0: So hello. What's going on?
4: Hi.
0: How's it going? Long time no see.
4: Yeah, everything okay. Thank you so much. Hello.
0: Yeah.
4: First, thank you so much for inviting me. As always,
0: of course.
4: big pleasure. And I'm so happy. And right now, I was so excited just to come out from from the car and see the city. I love the city so much. So
0: yeah.
4: I'm totally happy. Thank you.
0: Yeah, we missed you last year.
4: Yes, I know. I came here only for the festival, actually.
0: Right.
4: In May. And it was not like now or the other time. I was really concentrated, so really in the mood of the festival. So
0: right.
4: And I didn't want to play. I mean, I played, of course, but it was more to enjoy the festival.
0: Right on.
1: We missed her this
0: well,
1: year.
0: Congratulations as well on becoming an aunt. I know that's why you
1: yes.
0: missed out.
1: Yes.
4: Thank you.
1: Marta.
4: Thank you.
1: Getting her first shout out. You'll have to play this for her brother.
4: Yes.
1: For your brother.
4: I would do it. So, ciao, Marta.
1: Hi.
4: The sweetie.
0: But I know you guys just came back from Detroit Threads.
4: Yes, we just came back from Detroit Threads.
0: You got some new fire?
4: I found it some music. Angie was really surprised because I needed like 10 minutes to listen 20 records, but I was done telling to Angie and Mike that that's my normal approach. I need really 2 seconds to recognize if I like a record or not. I'm not like, don't know, yes, maybe, so yes or no.
0: So that's my thing too. Like MP3s and stuff, if I'm buying digital, I can buy a song that's like, because it's like 99 cents or something. But if I'm buying a record, something that's going to take up space on my wall and I'm paying like $12 for or something, if it doesn't grab me right away, I mean, I might drop the needle a couple times, it might take me a little more than 2 seconds, but if it doesn't grab me right away, I'm
1: the same way.
0: Next.
1: Yeah,
4: exactly.
1: Definitely.
4: Yes.
1: And she's being, she's not telling you the whole story. She's just pacing herself because she's going to do a 9-hour shopping session at Detroit Threads tomorrow. Michael's coming to pick her up.
4: Yes.
1: And she will just live, eat, breathe Detroit Threads for about 9 hours.
0: There's a place, Al Kamar, that has really good pizza. That's what I stopped in there once. Mike thinks it's a guy that worked at a radio station because he dropped off like probably 30 or 40 boxes of 45s.
1: Oh, I was going through a couple of those boxes.
0: The white boxes?
1: Tonight,
0: yeah, they're still there. But I stopped by and he says, well, I'll tell you what. I just got, because every time I'm going in there, I'm like, oh, do you have any hip hop 45s? Do you have any, disco 45s? And he'll tell you what, I just got about 30 or 40 boxes of 45s. None of them are organized. None of them have even opened. I'll let you be the first one to go through them. But, you just have to dig because none of it's organized. They have no time to organize them. Nice. So I just went up to that Al Kamar place that I mentioned and got a large pizza and just sat there for hours digging and eating pizza. So
1: yeah, he served, when he gets pizza, that's where he orders from. So he'll probably
4: get
1: some pizza.
4: We had the pizza last time.
1: Yes, we did have the pizza.
0: Okay.
3: Yeah, you got to bring a lunch.
1: I know, yeah, right?
4: I will do it.
1: And a bottle of water and some hand lotion.
4: Yeah, it's more than water, a bottle of water.
3: Hand lotion?
1: From when you're digging.
3: Oh, okay. I thought maybe you were talking about something else. So, another show, Angie. Another show.
1: Wrong 12-inch there, buddy. Wrong 12-inch.
3: Keep it clean. It's a family show.
1: Sorry.
0: All right. Well, are you about ready over there, sir? Okay. Well, we'll get more to interviewing with you before you go on. We got a little bit of a late start, so I want to jump into the music as quickly as possible. But if you're ready, you can go ahead, get ready.
1: Oh, we need to open the curtains, though. This is unacceptable.
0: Yeah, it is. I'll go down there.
1: I'll
0: open them up. But if you are all set, then you are tuned into Planet Funk on burstradio.net. This is Michael Aaron. You can go. I was trying to play it out so we didn't have dead air. All right. There we go.

I was 16, I won a great victory. I felt in that moment I would live to be 100. Now I know I shall not see 30. None of us know our end, really. Or what hand will guide us there. A kin may move a man. A father may claim a son. That man can also move himself. And only then does that man truly begin his own game. Remember, howsoever you are played, or by whom, your soul is in your keeping alone. Even though those who presume to play you be kings or men of power,

0: So yeah, that was actually pretty awesome. Thank you, sir. Whoa! Where did that come from?
1: Aaron.
0: Problem solved, just unplug
1: it. He wasn't done yet. No, I'm just kidding.
0: Anyways.
1: So, Michael, Aaron, congratulations on your first burst session.
0: So, yeah, that was actually really good. That's actually what I was hoping for. Lots of really hard techno.
1: Well, when I first met him, I got in my friend Ken's car, and one of his mixes was playing, and I actually thought it was an Adam Baer mix. And then he was like, oh, no, this is my friend Michael. And that's how I found him, and here he is now. And seriously, if you guys

0: Well, coming up next, if you want to jump on a microphone real quick. One thing I wanted to throw a mention of real quick, though, is today, actually. It started at 3 p.m., but it's going to go all day. For anyone that knew Teresa DeKaiser or her family, they are holding a benefit at... or actually anyone that was even affected by this in any way, shape, or form. They're holding a benefit for her family and in her honor at Gator Jake's Bar and Grill, which is off of Van Dyke in Sterling Heights. It's going until 2 a.m. They're selling T-shirts for a donation of $15. And I know they're going to set up a fun thing where you can still donate after today if you would like to. The other thing that was actually just posted to the page, and this is actually pretty cool, is Pretty Lights, which was, I guess, one of her favorite artists, actually caught word of this, and they're going to be raffling off some items for her and her family. So I thought that was actually really cool of them.
1: That is awesome.
0: But anyways, we're here, finally, with Mad Alba.
2: Hi. Hello, everybody. Thank you so much again.
0: Oh, yeah. No, you're welcome. Thank you for coming and playing tonight. Now, one thing I wanted to mention is, because we have Angie here, and we have... Greg representing over here. Uh-oh, and we just lost the camera. But you were recently signed to Detroit Techno Militia.
2: Oh, yes. Officially since April of this year. And because Bill and Tom came in Berlin, as always, in April for the tour, and they played to our party. I'm resident of a party in Berlin called Homopathic. And it's once a month. And the last time they came in Berlin, April of this year, they make me this special offer. And I was totally happy. I mean, it's difficult to believe for me that's happening to me. And it's incredible. I'm so happy, really. So. Thank you, Angie. You are here. And yes, since April of this year.
0: Now, I heard that with that, you're working on your first release for DTM with T-Lender?
2: Yes, something like that. Actually, Tom, let me listen. The last project is working on, and he asked me to make a remix for that, and I will do it. Of course I will do it. And when I come back now in Berlin, and I will restart to work in our studio, because actually I work together with a partner of mine, and the name is Syncopied, a.k.a. Paolo. I say hello to Paolo. Hello, Paolo. Yeah. I love you.
0: Hello. Sorry you couldn't make it.
2: And yes, and I will work together with him, of course, because he helps me about the properly technical stuff. And yes, I will do it, of course.
0: Now, you guys actually have started a label on your own.
2: We started our own label, yes. The name of the project is Arkita. And the record is it's out right now, since today or yesterday, I think. And the worst thing was, unfortunately, that we get the copies, like, on Friday, the 26th, when I leave from Berlin, and we get the copies in the afternoon, and I left in the morning. So actually, I don't have any copy here. But yes, the first release is out now, only on vinyl, and it's still it's already in some record shop. I saw today that it's already in Hardworks. It's a really famous record shop in Berlin, and yes, I mean, we were working on it since a couple of months, and actually two of the tracks is we are going to release are tracks is we did in the last year, like 2 or 3 years ago. Once was totally like forgotten. We totally forgot it, and I founded it just so it was a case. I mean, it was not expected. And then we're starting to work on it again. And the other one, it's a remix. This one, it's close, you know, exactly. And we did it together with Paolo, with Syncopite. And it's like the main track, it's one side, it's A side. And on the other side, there is the remix of Close by Syncopite, Close Remix 00. And the other one is my track, it's Black Horses. And yes, I mean, it's properly techno, even if it's not the typical techno sound now from Berlin. It's a little bit different. It's something different. The best of this project, the most interesting of this project, was this encounter. This is because the name of the EP, Encounter, because it was the meeting point between my history, that means more with the club culture, and Syncopite history, that means near to the rave culture, to the hardcore culture. So it was really a meeting point between the two completely different stuff, but we had the same idea, that's why. And this is my track, this is Black Horses. And that's all. I mean, we are pretty happy. We are pretty satisfied. And I hope the release will work. I think so, because definitely I played a couple of times at Homopathic, I played in Tresor, and I love it. I hope you will love it as well.
0: Now, speaking of Homopathic, that's your monthly event, yes, that you guys do. Now, that's rotating at different clubs, or it's
2: always
0: at one spot? Because I know you said you did it at Tresor one time.
2: Yes, also.
0: And it was, you said, their best night. You said you hit over their maximum capacity by 1,000 people more.
2: Was a huge party. I mean, basically the party is always in the same club called About Blank in Berlin. It's once a month, always on the third weekend, on the third Friday. And sometimes it's for 24 hours, that means till Saturday in the evening. Sometimes it's 48 hours, that means till Sunday in the evening.
0: And you said you guys will do like marathon sets. You said the least DJs will play is like 5 hours?
2: Yes, at least, yes. All the DJs play at least 5 hours. And Bill and Tom, for example, they played, when they played, they played for 5 or 4 hours. But the best thing of the party is that we don't make any promotion. We don't make any flyer. We don't make anything.
0: Just know.
2: Yes. And we make only an event on Facebook. That's all. And we never say anything about the lineup. That means we never say who is going to play. It's everything so secret, old school concept, old school idea of party.
0: Well, that's really good that you can get that kind of following with people not really knowing. It's, you know, really shows that you guys have built your name up, because people know, well, I might not know who's playing, but I know I'm going to have a good time.
2: Yes,
0: which
2: of
0: is
2: course.
0: Kind of what we're trying to do with First Radio. I mean, you might not know the DJ that's playing,
2: yes,
0: but it's still going to be good music because we're putting our name on it, kind of thing.
2: That's the concept. Yes, that we trust the people. I mean, no, we let the people, we leave the people free to choose, you know, to understand or to ask themselves, okay, this is good, I like this, I don't like this one. So the people, they must decide what they want. So that's the main concept. And yes, they are happy. They come. I mean, the party is always full. And
0: right.
2: Yes.
0: Now, unfortunately, those were the like the 1 minute previews off of the SoundCloud. But
2: I will play. I will play the record.
0: But yeah, you got the full track in your arsenal.
2: Yes. Yes. And about Homopathic, the last thing I would really, really like to say hello to the other guys, that mean Danilo Rosato and Francesco Mr. Tice, Anna Bolena, and all the residents of Homopathic. I love you.
0: Also got to say shouts out to Antoine, and I hope I'm pronouncing this right, but Spamusubi. He's a fellow German.
2: Okay.
0: He says, what's up? And he's excited to hear you for the first time.
2: Ah, nice. Okay.
0: Now, did you have any questions you wanted to throw out there?
1: I don't. I'm sorry. I'm somewhere else right now.
0: No.
2: Okay. Sorry, I speak too much.
1: No. I was totally enthralled just listening to you.
0: No, I mean, I usually get people on the mic where I say, like, you know, like, oh, you know, what's this track? You know, can you just be like, oh, yeah, you can get this here. And end of story. So it's always good. Terrence Parker.
2: Uh-huh.
0: There's a few times I've had to kind of kick him off the mic because I'm like, well, we've been talking for about an hour. You probably want to play music. So
2: okay.
0: So, but no, I like that because it makes the show a lot more interesting.
2: Okay.
0: Now, really quick too. I know when the first time we had you on Burst Radio, which mm-hmm. was actually the Sunday show. You had had one of our residents, Adrian,
2: mm-hmm.
0: on your podcast that
2: yes.
0: you were doing at the time. Are mm-hmm. you still doing that?
2: Also, Jein, the German people, they say Jein, like Ja and Nein together. The problem is that we are working now on the website, okay, because I want to build my own website and I want to manage my own website. So I want to manage my stuff, you know. I don't want to be dependent from other radio or website. I want to manage my website, and we had some difficulties making the website, but yes, we are still working on it. I hope that when I come back, because now I'm a little bit free, the release is out, so I can take care now of other stuff, and I will take care of the website together with Red, with my friend. Hi, Red.
0: Oh, no, he's
2: yes, I'm still making that.
0: Okay, now if people want to check that out, where can they do that?
2: So we have the website, but the website is still work in progress. It's still, we are still building that, and it will be tmood.net.
0: Okay, and now how do you spell that?
2: Tmood, one word, like T M U U O O D, like Tmood, one word together.
0: Okay.
2: .net.
0: Right on. Now, the other one I had for you was, because we were talking about it a little bit outside, but the club scene in Germany, how it's kind of evolved. I've never been there, so I'm even curious, you know, because I've heard about what it was,
2: mm-hmm.
0: but because I've never experienced it, I'm kind of curious to what it's kind of evolved into, like your experiences in Berlin.
2: Okay. So basically, Berlin is the center. Berlin is for Europe, like Detroit for the USA, like Detroit for the world, okay?

0: that in Germany and in Berlin, there are no laws about the time in the club, you know? So the clubs, they can stay open how long they want.
1: And my friend said he was in a club for 36 hours
0: straight.
1: That's
0: the point, yes. I mean, there is no law about that. Bergen, it's open from Saturday till Monday. And it's everything, that's easier, of course. That makes the things really, really easier. Then there is there are a lot of really nice clubs. There are super, they pay really big attention to the sound systems, sometimes to the selection of the people as well, and that makes everything better. I mean, that makes everything good. I mean, that's why Bergen is so famous in the world, because they have this super strict selection, so when you come in, there are good people, and the music is nice, and the same is for Tresor. In Germany, there is a really big club scene, and that happens in Europe only in Germany. There are no other countries in Europe with the same club scene. It's a culture. It's like in Detroit, it's not so huge at the moment, but it's like in Detroit in the 90s. It's a culture. For example, that's a really interesting thing, that when I talk with the old people, you know, with the parents, for example, for their people, it's normal that the kids go in Bergen, you know, they grow up with Kraftwerk, you know, in the 70s, Kraftwerk were like the pop band in Germany. So, and that became like normal, you know, it became like pop, like that it's a important part of the culture. That's why it's not so transgressive, you know, it's not so, oh my God, my kids, they go in Bergen. That happens in other countries in Europe, in Italy, for example. There is, sorry, like the prohibitionism, you are a devil, you know. If you go to Bergen, oh my God, you know. And then there is a really, really big gay scene. Okay, Berlin is super famous for that. The gay scene is huge. Homopathic, it was born as a gay party, basically. It's a gay party. It's a transgender. So we can say that. And that helps a lot. That is another aspect of the club scene. And but I think that is the most important. And for those people, for the German people, that's simply normal, you know, that they go to the clubs and that the clubs stay open till Monday. That's not a problem. That's okay. That's it is a part of the culture. And that's why all the people, a lot of young people move to Berlin right now. And there are a lot of DJ. And I mean, if you are a good DJ, You have really a lot of chance in Berlin, really a lot of possibility to play in the clubs. You don't need to know a lot of people. If you do good music, you will be a good DJ. You have a lot of possibility in Berlin. That's a good thing. There are a lot, really lot of DJ. Everybody can play music. Everybody. Everybody go dance, everybody go clubbing. It's like a culture. It's normal. It's like that. I love it.
1: So why was I born here, not in Berlin?
0: No, it's okay. With the time, it becomes a little bit boring as well. I mean, I'm not used to go to Bergen as before. When I came to Berlin, I was there every weekend, and I stayed there for one day. Now it's like everyday life for me, so I don't go there every day. There are other reasons as well, but okay, I mean, then becomes like, okay, I can do it every time. It's no more, oh my God, I go to Bergen. So I stay home sometimes. If I want, I go to Bergen, of course, or I go to club, I go to Tresor, I mean, but it's like a really main part of the culture in Germany. Yes.
1: Right on. Well, before you hop up there, we had a question from the chat room. Did you like your Coney dog?
0: I loved it. Actually, I tried the first one without onion because I'm not an onion lover.
1: Oh, so you're not doing it right, though.
0: The second one, because I saw the one of Angie, And I said no.
1: Except for Angie's blasphemous. She posted a picture of ketchup on her coney.
2: Oh, Angie, you are fired.
0: So the second one was probably best than the first one. And actually, I don't know if I can tell my story with Coney Island, the first one. Maybe not.
1: Oh, go for it. Go for it. Also, got to say shouts out to Guess Who.
0: Actually, the first time I was there, I was with Bill. And Bill was so nice because he brought me after a party there. We were playing together. And unfortunately, at this party, I had the bad idea to drink a glass of whiskey. And whiskey is like poison for me. I cannot drink whiskey. I don't know why, but I get crazy. So I collapsed in the in the toilet of Coney Island.
3: And
0: Bill was waiting for me. And I could not stand up. I mean, it was so bad, and I was hoping that Bill came in the toilet, and he came in the toilet. Alba, is everything okay? No, Bill, it's not everything okay. It was so bad. So at the end, I could not eat the Coney Island.
1: So now you know, if you want to have a party and a good time with Alba, give her whiskey.
0: Oh, yes. Yes, please. So this was the good time. So thank you, Angie.
1: All right, well, why don't we have you jump up there and get ready then.
0: Okay,
1: I
0: go.
1: Now, do you know of any things happening around the city this week or next week?
2: No, I don't, because my plate's a little full right now. I'm moving, and my things are a little crazy. However, I do know that on the 17th and 18th at Detroit Threads, Detroit Deep Sessions, we'll be doing a two-day event there called Friends in Vinyl. So if you want to stop in, I do believe we will be open to close, basically. And there will be food involved, too.
1: Oh, yeah, we're grilling.
2: Yeah, we are going to grill. We're going to do just brats and burgers and some chips. So come see us if you want. We'll be there in their area. And I can jump on my event page. I can also say that Exodus City Air Detroit has taken over summer sessions. So Exodus is still open on Thursdays, but it is inside now. And if you are unfamiliar with City Air Detroit, that is my very good friend Austin. And go check us out over there as well.
1: No.
2: Other than that, as far as this week goes on, I have nothing. Of course, go say hi to Miriam at Mix, because we love me some Miriam. So.
1: Hi, Angie. You want to jump on a mic real quick and talk about what's going on tomorrow?
4: Sure. Tomorrow night at The Works, we do Off the Grid.
1: So it's
4: our first and third to complement our second and fourth Burst
1: Radio
4: shows.
1: Well, you're on the grid.
4: I know, when we're on the grid. So we're off the grid tomorrow at The Works. Neil V, DJ Psycho, Dark Cube, and Mad Alba will be taking the decks at The Works. We're going to do it old school style, $2 all night. No guest list. Don't be a dick.
2: Don't be a jit.
4: Don't be a jick.
2: I think that
4: a
2: was
4: jerk
2: a,
4: and a
2: dick.
4: Dick,
2: yeah.
4: Yeah, so come out, hang out. We're just doing the front room. It's going to be old school style, sort of like we used to do it, rock it at Foreign's back in the day. So come out and check it out.
2: And you guys also have a few things up for your yearly Halloween events.
4: Oh, yes. We are actually working on the lineup currently for our 8th annual Devil's Night Party. It's all your favorite artists in Detroit playing as all your favorite other artists. I think Disc played as Minx last year.
2: Yeah, I had the pleasure.
4: He looked
2: pleasure.
4: Pretty sexy. He looked pretty sexy.
2: I did that to him.
4: Yeah, he had nice boobs.
5: I had a bra and a girdle on, and I think some panty liners. I had to go all the way. I mean, you're going to be a girl, go all the way. You can't half
4: barely.
5: It.
4: He was on his period, too.
2: Jennifer was such a good sport about it, too, because she gave him one of her wigs, a shirt, a visor. So he came to my work. I did his makeup.
5: She did the makeup.
2: I played. I played with his boobs for about 20 minutes to make them look well.
4: His boobs look great. So,
5: and they were leaking, too.
2: Leaking?
5: Hey, I'll be.
4: Okay, you were a mess.
2: Yeah, you were cute, but geez.
5: I think I don't know who it was, but I got grabbed a couple times.
4: Good.
5: At the works.
4: Yeah.
5: So you know, I was like, you know,
4: they
5: I'm
4: probably
5: a dude,
4: just
5: right?
4: weren't sure. Right. You were at the works. Was it after four?
5: I was looking good. Was it lipstick and everything?
4: If it was after four, then they thought they
5: it
4: were
5: was
4: real.
5: After 4 o'clock. 4 a.m. I'm sorry. Did I just get grabbed?
4: No, no. It's a good time. And actually, one of our all-time favorite gigs, I'm sorry, acts, is when Brent and Adrian were the Jock Jams.
5: Oh, yeah.
4: So that's going to be a classic. Next year, we're doing all the greatest hits. Jock Jams is coming back, whether they want to do it or not.
1: See, I got to see if we still have the mix. We might have to make a new mega mix with different songs.
4: We'll be Jock Jams 2.
1: Yeah, or there we go. Yeah, Jock Jams Volume 2.
5: So. I like yours. One of the best one, and the second one was on DJ Roach when they did Two Live Crew.
4: Yeah, Two Live Crew was awesome. The guys did Public Enemy.
5: Mm-hmm.
4: That was one of my favorites. They also did Jeff Mills, Past, Present, and Future.
5: Nice.
2: Nice. Yeah. So I would have liked to have seen that one.
4: Yeah, that was pretty awesome. Tom squatting on a table DJing was some next level shit. So
5: I missed some of that, but did he throw the records out on the floor?
4: I don't know. Knowing my husband, no. They were hermetically sealed back into their
5: right.
2: Yeah, Jeff Mills, I've seen him like train wreck because while he was producing on the fly and just like flying and start throwing records over his shoulder. I mean, and I've also seen him to where he's played and people stand there and hand him records.
5: Right.
4: Yeah, that's a very Detroit thing. So Gary Chandler's kind of known for that too, just whipping records, stacking them three high on the deck, and then just everywhere, vinyl everywhere.
5: Well, Bill and Tom did do that last year at Ted Troy, and I was back there and I was retrieving the records.
2: This man actually gifted me my first vinyl.
5: Yes, I did. Tell
2: which
5: what
2: is
5: I gave
2: actually
5: you.
2: A German artist. It's Paul Van Dyke, which is one of my favorite DJs. Uh-oh. So, yeah. Uh-oh. Yeah,
5: she came
4: 90s
5: over.
4: Paul Van Dyke or like 2000s?
2: It's Reflections, but it actually has the track Crush on it, which is one of my favorite tracks by him. But I do like the older Paul Van Dyke better. And I really love the stuff he did
1: album
2: with yes, I know. And you also gave him a copy of Crush that's just a single.
5: I already peeped on that.
2: Yeah,
5: she came over.
2: I do love
5: the
2: stuff that he did with Ministry of Sounds and all of his Vonic sessions.
4: Can't knock it. All right, well, I don't want to talk too much. Let me get out of here.
1: Fine. Be there.
4: Be there.
1: Do it.
5: All right.
1: All right, well, are you about ready over there? Yeah? All right, well, you are tuned into Planet Funk on BurstRadio.net, making her return to Burst Radio, but debut on Planet Funk. This is Mad Elba.

I've seen beer can bazookas made, dancing titties just to get hit with a gun.

0: So we got caught there by an unexpected end of the song.
1: Sorry.
2: Incredible.
1: We were taking pictures, dancing. I forgot the record. It's all. It's not the first time.
0: Right. It was a very abrupt ending. It was just like banging hard and then just nothing.
2: We're done. We ran out of space on the record. That's it. You want bass? You get a 3-minute song. Period. That's it.
1: Thank you. I really enjoyed. Thank you so much.
0: Oh, yeah.
1: Awesome.
0: I loved having you.
1: Really. Oh. Thank you. Thank you.
0: You're good.
1: I really, really enjoyed.
0: Yeah, and just breaking stuff over here.
2: I know. First the camera, now the headphones.
1: We destroy everything.
2: I know. I crush it. Crush them.
0: I like them very much.
2: Tonight was awesome.
0: It was.
2: That was like the slammin'est show I've ever heard. Period. Hands down. Yeah, great.
1: Actually, I played the most records I play are records I bought in Europe. And are like last records they came out in this period, like at the end of the summer.
0: Right on, so new material. You heard it here first.
2: Freshradio.net.
0: Right.
1: Thank you so much. Thank you, everybody. I hope you enjoyed.
2: Most definitely.
0: Wanna say a quick thank you to everyone in the chat too. Shiva for tuning in.
2: Oh, what's up, Lisa?
0: Right. Of course our friend from Germany.
2: Hi, friend from Germany.
1: Oh, okay.
0: And here,
2: Guten Nacht.
0: Right?
1: Gute Nacht.
0: Here's something you might not have known, Al, because he mentioned he was drinking a few PBRs, and I was like, they actually sell that in Germany? And he says, no, he orders them off of a website. It's American Food, the number 4, the letter U, so AmericanFoodForYou.de.
1: Oh, okay.
2: you can order PBRs, no conies, though.
0: No conies, yeah.
1: Actually, after we were talking about Coney Island, everybody went to Coney Island.
2: Oh, my God. It was a Coney party. There were, seriously, so many wieners up in here.
0: Oh, man.
1: I know. Dick
0: party.
2: It was a total room full of wieners. I'm sorry.
1: Awesome.
0: Bag of dicks, literally. Wieners.
2: I know. How many wieners did you have in your mouth tonight?
0: At least two. At least.
2: Ditto.
0: Anyways, also got to say what's up to Antoine as well in the chat. Thank you for tuning in.
2: All night.
0: This is the first time I've seen him in here.
2: What's up, Antoine?
0: Oh, yeah. As well as Dark Cube.
2: I know, DC.
0: Yeah.
2: Where were you tonight, my man? We'll see you tomorrow.
0: I'll see him tomorrow, yeah. You want to plug that one more time?
2: Yeah. What? Tomorrow, off the grid, at the works. $2 at the door. No guest list. Don't be a dick. See you there.
0: Can we bring wieners into the works?
2: Oh, there'd be more wieners. Enough to go around. We have Neil V playing, Desi playing, Dark Cube playing, Alba will be playing, so.
1: Looking forward. I love the works.
2: To all the dicks?
0: To all the dicks.
1: All the dicks.
0: Also got to say everyone that, say thank you to everyone that tuned in that didn't make it into the chat, but thank you as well.
2: That's it.
0: Yeah, that's about it.
2: We're spent. We left it all on the dance floor.
0: Yeah. As always, I got to say thank you to Urban Bean Co. for hosting us each and every week, as well as our past host, Ferran's Grand Trunk. Or they dropped the Ferran's. They're now just Grand Trunk Pub.
2: Grand Trunk Pub, yeah.
0: Yeah. But we still love them.
2: Even though they got that cease and desist.
0: Yeah.
2: Sorry about that.
0: Yeah. But we still love them. They still have great food. It's still a really cool place. Amy still works there, so go say hi to her.
2: Tip well.
0: Tip well.
2: Give her the whole thing.
0: The whole tip? Or just the tip?
2: No, the whole thing.
0: Oh, okay. Jeez.
2: Come on, I've done this show a couple times. I know what you guys like to talk about.
0: Oh, yeah. Anyways, also got to say thank you to Burst LLC for being our original host, as well as giving us the name and everything, because without them,
2: we'd be nothing. We'd be DetroitOnTheAir.com.
0: Something like that.
2: Yeah.
0: And who would host us? None other than Mr. Jeff of Doom. So,
2: yeah,
0: of course,
2: thank you
0: to Mr. Jeff of Doom.
2: What's up?
0: Right?
1: Thank you.
0: Do you guys have anything else you want to throw out there real quick?
2: No, Alba will be in town until the 11th. If you got anything fun going on, hit us up. We're trying to give a little bit of everything here in Detroit. And she'll be spending the day over Detroit Threads if you want to come get an autograph.
0: right?
1: No, no, please. I don't give any autograph. No.
0: I was going to say real quick, also going on tomorrow before the work, or no, I'm sorry, no, going on Friday, actually, at Motor City Wine, our good friend Peter Croce is going to be playing there.
2: Very nice.
0: He was doing the patio, and they made a Facebook announcement saying, this is the last one, but it was misinterpreted by a lot of people saying this is the last one. No, it was just the last one on the patio. They're moving inside now, so
2: for the winter.
0: For the winter, so
2: Michigan winters are no good on patios.
0: Yeah. I played on a patio in the middle of December, and it sucked.
2: They had
0: you know, the little heater things that they put up. They had one of those, and it only worked like halfway. So we were all huddled around.
2: No.
0: It. Yeah.
2: 40 below.
0: Yeah, but you can catch him at Motor City Wine this Friday at 6 p.m. And after that, head on over to Tony V's Tavern on Cass for Castoration Corridor.
2: Oh, God.
0: Do you know about this?
2: That's a no-dicks party.
0: That's a no-dicks party.
2: Seriously, good God. Who came up with that name?
0: I don't know, but it's kind of awesome. It's run by a guy named Darren, and one of your guys is actually playing at it.
2: All right.
0: Myself and Neil V.
2: Awesome. We'll be bouncing around then.
0: Sweet.
2: Sounds like. That sounds awesome.
0: But that's Friday. Happening on October 6th, Monday, the Grasshopper Underground. Our good friend... not really a good friend, I guess, because I just forgot his name.
2: That guy.
0: They're hosting a house dance workshop at Grasshopper Underground. So, clap. What? I don't know. I don't know what you're getting at. Garrick.
2: Okay.
0: Garrick is hosting it.
2: Okay. Yeah, our good friend Garrick.
0: Yeah. He's a house dancer.
2: Hi, Garrick.
0: Anyways, also happening here on October 10th will be the next edition of House Coffee, which is a lot of fun. If you like house music and you like coffee, this is the place to be.
2: You know, can I rewind to the 9th? If you like what you heard tonight, Alba will be playing The Grid on burstradio.net next Thursday, broadcasting live from The Grid 313. So.
0: Hell yeah.
2: Tune in again.
0: I think that's about it as far as events going on, other than, like we mentioned, on October 11th, myself and some friends will be playing at Detroit Threads, as well as on the 17th and 18th at Detroit Threads. Do you know something about there's something in the air at the works on the 17th? Desi's playing at it. There's a whole bunch of DJs.
2: Unfortunately, not yet.
0: Okay.
2: So I'll have to check it out and get back to you on that one. So we'll bring some more info on the 9th about that gig. But thank you so much for having us tonight.
0: Okay. Also,
1: thank you.
0: Make sure you're there on the 30th.
2: Yes, please. The Devil's Night.
0: Devil's Night party. It's always fun.
2: It's unforgettable.
0: Yeah.
2: You can't unsee shit. That's one of those things.
0: I saw Paris Hilton nipple there.
2: Yeah.
0: One year. Yeah.
2: Yeah. Lindsay Lohan.
0: Yeah. It was a guy, though.
2: It was a guy.
0: You
2: cannot unsee that.
0: All right. I think that's going to be about doing it. So, peace out, yo.
2: Thank you.

0: Yo, yo, yo, yo, yo, yo, yo, yo, yo. Wait, I can't hear myself. Yo, yo, yo, yo. There we go. Hey-o. And we're live. Hello. And our guest is over there texting. What's up? So, yeah, we got Mr. Dr. Strange, Ian, over here. And his brother, Broly Plur.
1: Hello.
2: Hola.
0: Yeah. You're kind of quiet. There we go. Oh, that was loud.
3: Yes, it was.
0: So, anyways, you're both part of Strangelove.
1: Correctly.
4: Yes, indeed.
0: You guys just wake up?
1: As with yourself.
4: Yes, indeed, yep.
0: Yeah.
1: That'd be like saying, Scudder, you are part of Strangelove.
0: I am a part of Strangelove as well. You got me after, what was it, base camp?
1: Yeah.
0: Yeah. That was a fun time.
1: Yeah, it was. Base camp was definitely a good time this year.
4: Yeah, it was. It was shit.
1: I have, for one, think that it was probably one of the best times I've had at a festival in a while. Probably because we were running like just a sponsor stage, so I wasn't worried about the overhead or anything because I'd already, you know, told my DJs, like, we're running the stage for fun, just, you know. But it turned out to be a good time for me.
4: Yeah, it was fine.
0: So anyways, for those who didn't tune in previous, what was it? It was 2 weeks ago, right?
1: Yeah, 2 weeks ago.
0: Yeah. Why don't you explain what Strangelove is, what you guys are all about,
1: let's take this again. Go ahead, take this. It seems like Ian's getting a little mic shy here,
4: no,
1: but
4: not mic shy.
1: Either way, Strangelove, we're an electronic music company based out of Detroit, Michigan. You know, we throw events and try and do other things for the community. Like we commonly try and work close with Roz, which is Ravens Against World Starvation. They're doing
0: which
1: really
0: is,
1: good
0: things. Which is coming up, right?
1: What, the Roz party?
0: Yeah, the monthly
4: thing.
0: Yeah, yeah.
4: Yep, this Monday.
1: Yeah, this Monday. I've been working every Monday, so I haven't got to go in quite a few months. I work like I have every Friday and Saturday off, so I've been working like every Sunday and Monday, like for sure. But you know, we try and do other things and try and keep like a family based community around Strangelove. You know, like our company is more like a giant family than a company, I'd say.
0: Yeah. Ian's over here making noises in the microphone.
4: Yeah, that positive movement, yeah.
0: But I just wanted to mention the Ravers Against World Starvation. It's actually a really cool thing. Our friend Dave started it. It's what he does is he goes out to different parties and sets up a table. He's not as heavily involved in it anymore.
1: He kind of passed
0: the torch.
1: Miss Chameleon, Chameleon, we love you. You're doing a good job.
0: But what it is they'll set up tables at different events and collect canned foods. A lot of times they'll work with promoters and set up where, like, say, if you bring in a can, you can get, maybe like $5 off the admission price or whatever. The other thing that they do is every second Monday of the month, they do
1: soup kitchen.
0: Yeah, it's at a soup kitchen where they call it Serve a Beat where they eat. And basically, all these kids that, you know, you just see out at parties all the time will come out and help prepare a meal and then serve it to the homeless. And in the cafeteria area while they're eating, there's a DJ playing, and it's a different rotating guest DJ every week. So it's a good time. Like I said, I mean, it's people that you see all the time out and about at different events. So,
1: and they're also trying to expand. So if you have a high population of, like, homeless, hungry people in your neighborhood, contact Chameleon through the Roz Facebook. and set something up. And, you know, we're trying to expand and help out wherever we can. So, yeah, if you've got a neighborhood that you feel could use the help of a soup kitchen ran at least once a month, contact Kim Leon over at Rise Facebook.
4: I believe it's
1: page.
4: The first Monday of every month, or is it second Monday?
0: Second
4: Monday, yeah. Of every month.
0: What was I gonna say? Oh yeah. Sorry, I'm just going through events trying to delete stuff. But anyways, well, we got you here, Ian.
4: Yep.
0: Why don't you explain kind of like how you got into this whole like DJing thing and you know, electronic music and all that good stuff?
4: Like how I got into like DJing initially. Like when I was a kid, I always wanted to DJ and stuff. Like I always wanted to do it for more like hip hop though, and like hip hop production and stuff like that. But like I don't know, we always listen to like house music around the house and stuff. Like I listen to a lot of breakbeat and stuff, and freaking I just never really had like the like any of the equipment or anything around, or knew anyone around who had any equipment for me to, like try on and stuff. But like, I went to my first rave party and stuff, and then after that, like, I was like, oh shoot, you know.
0: When was that? Who'd you go see?
4: It was like just a little house, like a little house rave party I went to on New Year's a few years ago.
0: Oh, okay.
4: And
1: I believe it was almost 4 years ago exactly.
4: Yeah.
1: It was a house rave, and we drove to Ohio.
4: Yeah, to Dayton, Ohio.
1: it was my little brother's first party. He was like, yeah, I used to always tell him about going to parties. Because remember I mentioned last time, my first party was Tough Guy, and it was brought by Mike Pearsall and Kevin Callender and Phil Pearsall and Mitch Cushon and a bunch of those guys. And Ian, you know, he's always tell Ian stories about it. And like he said, my mom, like, raised us on house music. She's been playing house music around our house since we can remember.
0: It's kind of cool.
4: Like soul music to like funk.
0: I knew someone that said the same thing about their mother, that they grew up just listening to house music all the time. Yeah. I don't know, it seems like completely foreign to me, because I don't even think my parents knew what house music was when I started listening to it, so.
4: Yeah, it's kind of like funk music in a way.
0: Have we decided who was going to play first?
4: We can rock, paper, scissors.
0: We can. That seems to be the standard around here.
1: John Salem, what's going on, buddy?
3: I'm chilling, right? Well, we're letting the guest of honor get his two words in.
0: Right? Two words, literally.
1: He's fresh. He's fresh out of two manies.
3: Yeah. Right?
4: I'm kind of elevated right now.
1: Yeah, he's one day free, fresh from incarceration.
4: Yeah.
1: You remember the shout out I gave last time?
3: Oh,
4: yeah.
3: He
1: got a 2-day early release.
4: Fuck the police.
1: He was supposed to get out this morning.
0: Let's get to it. Rock, paper, scissors. I don't know. Is there, well, while we're doing this, is there any Drop Fest news? Or, well, actually, there is. There is.
3: No.
0: Yeah.
3: No.
0: With this guy over here.
3: Well, we established that on the last show. But
0: did we announce it?
3: Yeah.
0: Kind of.
3: We talked about it on the show.
1: Well, for those who don't know,
4: what's going on with it?
1: The Strange Love Productions is going to be sponsoring the stage at Drop Fest 2014.
3: Yes.
1: Up in Flint, Michigan, over downtown Flint.
3: We're very excited about
0: that. We're going first, I guess.
1: Oh, here we go. Strictly Business.
3: Oh, yeah.
0: I don't even know what I'm playing, so you're going to have to start, and I'm just going to grab some random records. Because we actually have turntables and CDJs set up, so I can actually play records and not feel weird playing CDs.
3: We actually were talking about, if you guys feel like it, you know, after working with us this next year, actually just having you as an indefinite partner every year.
1: That would be sweet. I mean, we're always really... we're always really open into support local stuff going on, and especially if it's going for the right reason.
3: Of course.
1: Flint is our sister city over there. You know, so if we can bring some action and bring some attention to Flint, some positive attention, that's a double, you know what I mean?
3: We're all about it.
4: Good times, dude.
0: Why don't you go over there and get a CD ready?
1: Yeah,
0: okay. I'll grab some records, and I'll also go upstairs and grab that pizza and some drinks and
4: we got a lot of good music like in store for you guys. This is gonna be my first time spinning in like 22 days too. So
0: wow,
4: I didn't even really heard any of my like any music really.
0: Wow,
4: only before the past few days. It all sounds so great. It's like, it's like taking the red pill from the Matrix.
3: So what kind of stuff do you play over there?
4: Usually I play like electro house.
0: Except for lately you've been on this like swing tip.
4: There's some electro swing
3: too. Nice.
4: Electro
3: nice.
4: Swing. Yeah.
0: Yeah. That's pretty much while you were playing at base camp too. Yeah. That was pretty sweet.
4: Yeah.
3: That sounds like it'll be awesome.
4: It is.
0: Did you bring any of that with you?
4: I got all that.
0: Sweet.
4: I got it all.
3: I'm looking forward to that.
4: Yeah. I'll drop some of it. It's good.
3: Dope.
4: It's got like elements of electro house in it too.
3: Yeah.
4: So, like,
3: yeah. Hell yeah. All about
4: some
3: it.
4: Fidget. Play some fidget music.
3: That energy.
4: Yeah.
3: Right?
4: Yeah. Things that's like gets you really hot.
0: All right. Are you about ready over there, sir? CDs are on 1 and 4.
1: Hurry up, fool.
0: So.
3: Are these up and ready to go? Just got to pull them down?
0: Yeah.
3: All right.
0: All right, let me know when you're ready.
3: I don't blame him. Always got to make sure your equipment's working before you start.
4: You got to hit.
3: Did you put on the cue?
0: Yeah. It's the headphone volume up.
3: I remember at Drop Fest when I was trying to figure it out, I wasn't sure which one was the cue volume, and it was turned all the way down.
0: You all set over there?
3: I'm like yelling at Woodward. I'm like, what the fuck is the cue volume on this damn thing? Where the hell is Brent at? He was like, God damn it.
0: All right.
4: Two.
0: All right. So this is Planet Funk on BurstRadio.net. You are listening to Strictly Business.
1: Yep. Okay.

0: And we're done.
1: All
0: whoa.
1: Right.
0: What is that feedback?
2: I don't hear it anymore. Yeah, that was from the
1: that was part the CDJs. Of the CD, yeah.
0: Oh. So, that was fun.
1: I thought it was.
2: Yes, it was good, yes.
0: So,
3: call me with some curveballs playing to a record you were.
0: That's what I do. Adaptation.
1: So, I got to say that Tour de France Kraftwerk was awesome.
2: That was a good track.
1: I was. I actually just went into Discogs and bought that. Not even lying.
0: Okay. Which one did you get? Because there's like,
1: I just got
0: that was
1: the,
0: a shoe.
1: I got the 12-inch single.
0: I thought that was like static because it was picking it up. Because his mic, Broly's mic, is like super loud because he's not close to it. So it's like picking up all the background noise. But I'm like hearing the static, and I go, "Oh, it's the dude's shoe over there." Anyways. Sorry, you were saying?
1: I got the 12-inch single that has the French version and the remix on
0: okay,
1: it.
0: Okay, that's the same one I played.
1: Yeah, the one that was released on Warner Brothers Records. Okay. Yeah.
0: Yeah, I have a second one with like a different mix on it, too.
1: For sure.
0: But, yeah.
1: Well, I kind of wanted that French mix because that was awesome. Tour de France, Tour de France. I was like, yes, I'm feeling this.
0: Right? So, yeah, anyways, are you missing a channel?
2: Yeah, my left ear.
0: Try like, plugging it in more, the thing. Yeah, that's why.
2: Oh, that's why.
0: He went to jiggle it, and the entire cord just fell out.
1: Mine kind of goes in and out once when you guys jiggle the cords around.
0: Oh.
3: I think I'm lovely. Let's see.
0: There you go. Usual.
2: Yeah, got
0: it's
2: it.
0: Good. All right.
2: I'm good, yes.
0: So, anyways, what do we got? We got any like anything to talk about?
1: What's today, the 9th?
2: How about the government?
0: The government.
2: Government sucks.
0: Do you have anything to say about it?
2: They don't need to be shutting down. They need to get rid of that guy. Boot his ass.
3: Also, we're sitting here with our friend Nick, who's also the owner and the creator owner of Approach Apparel.
0: Approach Apparel, what's that?
3: It's a t-shirt company. 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
4: We are primarily a Detroit-based company. 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I'm sure you've seen our shirts around. 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
0: Do you have a Facebook as well, or...?
4: Yeah, there's a few Facebooks. All you gotta do is look up Approach Apparel and you'll see it there.
3: Have you guys seen those?
0: I'll throw the link up on the Burst Radio page.
3: Have you guys seen the Dirty
4: You're
3: Girls
4: man,
3: like Dirty Beats and Dirty Beats equal Dirty Sheets?
5: I got one right now.
3: You got that one right now? Show them real quick. Show the Approach.
0: Because, you know, everyone can see this on the radio.
3: I was just going to show you.
2: Use okay. Your brains.
3: Can you hear what we're trying to? Can we hear what we're trying to show you right now?
2: Can you hear what we're trying to show
3: John,
2: you?
3: Did you bring any? Did you bring any fat bug fact this week?
1: I always got my random animal fact.
0: Here, yeah, no, I guess we can do that.
2: Let's Google something.
0: Since we usually do the events at the end, so
1: yeah. Yeah, let me pull it up real quickly. Right here. As promised last week, because last week, if you remember, I gave everybody a pick between the... or was that the other week? A pick between the assassin bug and the African driver ant. So, as promised this week, since last time was the assassin bug, we are doing the African driver ant.
3: Can't wait till you do the dung beetle.
1: The dung beetle.
2: Dung beetle.
1: Do you want me to look up facts about the dung beetle for next time?
3: Yes, that'd be sweet.
1: I can do it.
2: Let's look up facts about...
1: I can do it. So, I actually... I watched a whole 45-minute documentary about the African driver ant. And it was disturbing, to say the least. One thing that... was kind of prominent about these ants versus, I mean, they're very similar to, like, the army ant, where...
2: It was violent.
1: Yeah, they like, travel in unnecessary masses and just waste everything, except the army ant will actually like go around whole areas and then come back to a home. The African driver ant will move into a home, will waste all the resources it can in that area, and then move to another home, where they then waste those resources and move again.
2: Kind of like the British. No.
1: Yeah.
2: No, I'm joking.
3: No potatoes for you tonight.
2: No potatoes. No, sorry.
3: Potatoes.
1: So these guys move at like 150,000 ants an hour.
2: Damn.
1: Yeah. And
2: they could lift like 10 cars probably.
1: Well, they're in like equivalents, their jaw, like when it closes, for them is equivalent to like one of those crushers that crushes a car down.
2: Damn.
1: Yeah.
2: Damn.
1: Yeah, so ridiculous. That means
2: if it bites you, it's taking something.
1: It probably is.
2: Like
1: it,
2: even though it's a little chunk.
1: I guess, oh yeah, they can actually kill and strip an adult bird in a few hours.
3: Wow.
1: Yeah. Yeah. That's yeah. Crazy. Oh yeah. Yeah.
3: How does a bird get caught by
2: ants?
3: That's
2: from
3: though?
2: Africa.
1: Well, like, you know, there's a lot of birds that'll make nests in trees, like holes in tree trunks, and they'll just climb right up the fucking tree into it and just like
2: and start decimating.
1: Yeah, dude, just like. Yeah, it's
3: ridiculous. I just gave me the willies. I just got the willies for now. I was like,
1: oh, it's ridiculous. One male, like when the males come in, they actually have to like succumb themselves to the rest of the nest, and so like the workers and stuff will actually come and like trim off its wings and like carry it into the queen and stuff. And then if they don't like them, they'll just kill them. On the way in.
2: That's how they prove their worth.
1: Yeah, something like that. And one male can actually father several million young. And the queen will produce roughly about 2 million a month.
2: Damn, that's a lot.
3: Sounds like people down south.
1: Right.
0: We're just picking on right. Everyone tonight.
1: Oh,
3: no, I love everyone. People down south. That was... I had to drop a funny.
2: Down south is cool.
1: And there was actually, it was interesting.
2: I like grits and corn.
1: They were talking about like when they go to attack slugs. Like slugs have this like real goopiness, like this ooze that's around them, and this ants will actually get stuck in it when they try to attack. And it was saying how. They'll actually figure out that they can't get to the slug itself over its coating, and they'll carry up clumps of dirt and just cover it in dirt, so all that gooiness gets sucked up into the dirt, and then they just rip the slug right apart. Like, they figure that shit out.
2: That's crazy.
3: That is
1: yeah.
3: crazy.
1: Yeah, it's
3: and then it goes
1: terrible.
3: Back. That goes that, back to the same thing I asked last time. I said, do you feel like they must have some kind of consciousness to be able to figure that out?
2: That is cognitive right there.
3: That's very...
1: Who knows?
2: That's pretty cognitive.
1: Shit's crazy.
3: But is it like instinct cognitive? Or is it straight up, I sat here and manifested this and sat here and
2: it's like, hey, we gotta replan.
1: I think
2: our
1: it
2: game.
1: Has a lot to do with instinct.
3: That's crazy that instinct could drive animal that far to be able to figure out, let's use this dirt substance to suck up the wetness. Like,
1: yeah.
3: Like we figured out pouring dirt and cat litter on oil stains.
1: Yeah, absolutely.
2: It's
1: yeah.
2: like little life hacks.
3: Yeah, think they figured out, and that's crazy.
1: Oh, I know. Ridiculous.
0: So, do you want to go up there and do your thing, sir?
2: Oh, yeah, sure, I get down.
0: Okay. Well, he's getting ready. Is there anything coming up with Strangelove?
3: Like I said, Strangelove has a free event coming up November 8th, or is it 8th or 9th, Ian?
2: I don't know.
3: It's 8th or 9th.
2: I don't know, man.
3: I'm pretty sure it's November 8th, but it's our friend Kristen, it's her birthday party.
0: Oh, yeah, I got that one on here.
3: It's, yeah, I think me and you are supposed to be playing it. Me and you are supposed to be playing that.
1: Go ahead.
3: But yeah, so it's Christian's birthday. She's never had a birthday party before, and it's also we're doing it free because we had to cancel a few events this year. But the reason why I have to keep canceled is because I'd rather cancel an event and do it later and get somebody the full quality event and get somebody something thrown together.
1: Do it right, then throw some junk.
3: Yeah, and I just want to give people quality events. You know what I mean? But we got that going on.
0: It is the 8th.
3: Okay.
0: PVD.
3: Yes, November 8th.
1: We'll get to that later.
3: And then I guess October 26th, me and Scudder may or may not be able to make it. October 26th, they for the Approach Apparel Party, Halloween party, a Halloween harvest in Cocktober. And
0: Cocktober, is that what you said? I think I got that event invite. I think it was something else.
3: Say Croptober. That's what I said. Ted, you guys said it. Croptober. So we got that October 26th. It's a Halloween party. Dress up, or you don't have to. Where is it? And then we got, and then Smurf, our boy Smurf, is another fellow, strange little DJ. He got Sinners and Saints coming up November 1st. It's going to be at Paychecks Lounge. And then Dink, Gusto, and Joe Duquette have Sleepy Hollow coming up October 18th, which happens to be my birthday. Nice. So, there's a lot of people we deal with that got stuff coming up everybody should be aware of.
0: Sweet. Well, do you want to do the honors, John?
1: Yeah. So, without further ado, on.
0: Are you ready over there?
1: Bunk. I heard him.
0: I think he's doing something.
1: Yeah,
0: okay.
1: Come on, bro. I'm ready. All right. So, let me start this over again. Without further ado, on Planet Funk, this is Dr. Strange Love.

0: Apparently, we're cutting over. I didn't even know what was going on. I'm like, what happened to the music?
1: Yeah.
0: Okay. All right. So we decided last minute. Actually, I think it was Broly that decided.
2: He did.
0: He did.
1: I just asked.
0: Broly wants to hear some John Salem.
1: Yeah, I want to hear John Salem lay it down for a minute. You know, John Salem played one of his mixes for me after the last time you guys had me out, and I really enjoyed it. So I figured, you know, come out, see what he could do live, let my brother check him out. Because a lot of times I make decisions with Strange Love, I go over with my brother first because he pretty much was there from the beginning. He was there from the beginning. I came up with the name and the idea for the company, and my brother pretty much helped me put it all into play. Like, he was there helping me set up the website for it, or the Facebook page, and you know, like a lot of times he helps me run the parties. Like, if I'm handling something and it's too much, I'll always turn to my brother or Mike Pirasaw. So big up to Mike Pirasaw and to my brother for always helping me out.
0: Yeah, I saw Mike making a couple comments on the links and stuff, so
1: yeah,
0: thanks to him for promoting the show. Definitely.
1: Yeah, he's always supporting. And then I also wanted to thank
0: the rest of my guys
1: to help us out. I want to thank Andrew Kushan for taking care of our technical stuff and taking care of our website all the time and doing most of our flyers. And then Phil Pearsall for doing the head promotion job over at Strange Love. You know what I mean? And then to all, like I said last time, I want to give a shout out to
0: he's
1: all
0: also kind of like the resident equipment guy.
1: Oh, yeah.
0: Seems like kind
1: of. Yeah, well, he's resident. He helps out with equipment. I don't know much about equipment, so I always turn to you or him if something starts malfunctioning. I'm not going to lie. You guys saved me. So big up to you, too, for always being out, you know. And that was, it was like, see, that's the thing. It was like a very unanimous decision for you to come to Strange Love. It wasn't just my decision and my brother. It was me, my brother, Mike Pirasaw. We'd all been talking about it for a while. I was just waiting for the right time to ask you. I figured base can't be the right time. So like I said, everybody at Strange Love does a good job. With DJs and all DJs and all the people, the promoters, street promoters. It takes all of us to make it.
0: Got some parkour going on in the background.
1: Where?
0: Your brother.
1: Oh yeah, parkour. Yeah, yeah. The radio show parkour. But yeah, I say it takes everybody. It takes everybody in the production company to actually make the good parties. Because without me to set the parties up and make the connections with all the sound companies and the venues and the other company owners. And then without the DJs to actually come rock out the sick sounds for everybody to come here, and then without the promoters to push the party and make people aware of it, and then without the fans to come out and dance and, you know, make it all possible. So it takes everybody in the community to make a really good party, you know what I mean? And so for that, I just want to give a shout out to everybody who works with us. It's too many Strange Love. We have too many sick DJs, like I said last time,
3: to call out names.
1: You know, I just named a few last time, and
3: basically,
1: if I didn't,
3: on it.
0: Yeah, we had one of them on the show recently.
1: Oh yeah, we had yeah.
0: It's Corley.
1: She played last week. Yeah, so like I said, if I didn't get to mention your name last time, and you're a Strange Love DJ, big shout out, because we've been doing this with just you guys. You know, we haven't brought out no major headliners, and we've been packing places out a lot of times. So you guys should all be proud of yourself.
0: Sweet. I was waiting for you to like make a funny noise or something. You're like looking at the microphone.
1: If you could translate his face into a noise, it would say enough. Just John, what are you gonna be playing for us tonight?
4: I don't know.
1: You gonna play some tech house, some house?
4: It's gonna be some tech house.
1: Some tech house. We're about to get.
5: Yes, tech house. I like tech house. Tech house is very good.
1: Also, you know what's crazy? I just wanted to throw this out. It's random. I don't know if many people would even be as amazed as I am, but my boy Gusto kills it on CDJs. I know if you guys ever been to a Night Sneak party or a Detroit party, seen Gusto play, you know he usually plays on his beat machines and stuff. But
2: or vinyl.
1: Yeah, we've been he plays on our vinyl, but we've been hanging out with him quite a bit lately, and the kid is actually dope on CDJs. That was a random thought just popped in my head.
0: Well, I was going to say, well, John's getting ready. Coming up on the show, we have next week is going to be Who Dat.
1: Who Dat.
0: Yeah, she's actually she's a local producer and DJ. She's got some dope tracks out. I actually walked in on one of her gigs a while ago, and I was listening to a record that she was playing, and I was like, oh, who's this? What I should have said is Who Dat, because it was her, and it was really good.
1: Who dat?
0: And but yeah, she produces. She's a DJ, and she also owns a record store out near Eastern Market. So, Ya Dig Records.
1: What is it?
0: Ya Dig Records.
1: Ya Dig Records. You know, now I got to make a special trip out there to check it out.
0: Yeah.
1: I mean, with a record name or record store with such a sweet name, how could you not want to check that out?
0: Right.
1: Especially in the Eastern Market.
5: Yeah.
0: Yeah, so get some food, get some records, you know.
1: Yeah.
5: Hell yeah.
0: After that, the week after that, we have, I'm drawing a blank here, Blair Emerson.
1: Mm. That's going to be the shit. Blair's a beast, man.
0: The week after that, it's going to be at Urban. Both of them are going to be at Urban Bean Co., which has kind of turned into our semi-permanent residence.
1: That place is sick, too. Man. Yeah. I was bragging to people about that. Like, I know you guys may be saying in your head, what, techno music store or show had a coffee shop? But if you've seen the coffee
5: shop.
1: That's
5: pretty genius.
1: Yeah, well, if you've seen the coffee shop, you'd be like wow, coffee. This might be the dopest coffee shop I've ever been in. Like I said, it overlooks, it's like a second story, and it overlooks a nice portion of downtown Detroit.
5: Dude,
1: it's
5: I
1: pretty
5: play
1: sick.
5: There.
0: We'll have to have you out again.
5: Pretty sweet.
0: But after that, the week after that, we got a Golf Clap.
5: Hell yeah.
0: So we're going to have them on. Yeah, and then we're all running over to the works after that, and I'll explain that in a little bit once we go to our final break. And then the first week in November, we're going to have Legal Alien. So finally some drum and bass on my show other than myself.
5: Playing some
0: liquid drum and bass. The week after that will be Mr. Jeffrey Woodward, I believe.
3: Ooh-wee!
0: Yeah. Mm-hmm. And then after that, we got probably, it hasn't been completely confirmed, but probably Craig Huckabee. And then I want to try to get Drival for the last week in November, and if you're not familiar with Drival, that's my best friend's band. Probably be like the only non-techno show I have, but I had them out on my old radio show Sub Out, and it was a blast. So
1: I mean, it's always really good to keep an open mind towards music and to stay connected with all music, because you don't want to just close yourself in and close yourself off what could be. I mean, like I said, I own a rave production company. We do electronic music, but still every day you can hear me riding around in my car bumping hip-hop, R&B, rock and roll, even some country sometimes. If some country comes on the radio and it...
5: I like classic.
1: Yeah,
5: classic
1: we listen a lot.
5: Stuff.
1: Me and my brother listen a lot of classic and rock and stuff.
5: 90.9 stuff.
1: So you can catch us anytime listening to...
0: So I listen to that at night when it's the jazz nights.
5: Yeah.
1: Yeah. Well, have you seen this dude's record collection?
0: Right?
1: You'd understand why he says he listens to everything for sure. You can definitely tell.
0: All right. Well, are you over there? Are you ready over there, sir?
4: Can't figure out how to get this filter on.
0: Oh, I'll run over there.
1: With the filter.
0: I'll run over there in a minute. I got better access. Unless you want to do some more parkour. anyways, are we going to... You going to set that up first? All right. Well, I'm trying to think any other points of business. We got... I know our friend Gerald has been putting out some new music. Produces under the name... Link, it's LINGK. Check it out on like SoundCloud and stuff. I think that's how you can find them. But he just came out. Yeah, he just came out with a. I don't know if his newest stuff is out yet. I think it's just like on SoundCloud, but he does have an EP out, which I believe is like you said on Beatport. So if you get a chance, search that out. Like I said, it's LINGK. So
1: yeah, Link is definitely one of the top notch upcoming producers right now in Detroit. He was trying to play shows for us. The funniest thing about this guy, we met him and we were talking about the Raw of Serves a beat earlier. And the funny thing is we met Link there and he had knew who we were and he was asking to play shows for us at first. And, you know, I really wasn't paying no mind because I hadn't heard anything he did yet. Randomly, somebody I rode to Stereo Terror with had a Link CD in his car and we listened to it for like hours straight on repeat, and after that I was sold on Link. I'm like, man, this guy is sick. He's got a lot of talent. So that's the funny thing about that guy, is like it was just some random person who didn't even really listen to electronic music got a hold of a Link CD and we were bumping it.